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1: Live from NPR News in Washington, I'm Ryland Barton. The rush is on across Venezuela to identify loved ones before it's too late. With more than 2,600 people confirmed dead so far after the earthquakes last week, the country is overwhelmed with bodies that officials are struggling to collect, identify, and preserve. Many fear mass graves are coming as they search for the bodies of loved ones. Thousands are still missing. The heat wave engulfing much of the U.S. baked the Northeast today. It coincides with large events drawing huge crowds outdoors. Steve Kastenbaum has more from New York.
2: Power outages affected tens of thousands of people across the region thanks to stress placed on the grid from the demand for air conditioning. Mayor Zoran Mamdani said there's concern for the spectators coming out to different events over the weekend.
3: Make sure that you stay hydrated. Make sure that you're putting on sunscreen. Make sure that you're taking as many breaks as possible from being outside.
2: Despite the high heat, the annual hot dog eating contest will still take place at Nathan's in Coney Island on Saturday. Host George Shea said they'll be looking out for the safety of the thousands of people who'll be there under the midday sun.
4: We will have a team there to help anybody who gets too hot.
2: The temperature peaked at 100 degrees in Central Park during the afternoon and was as high as 107 in some surrounding areas. For NPR News, I'm Steve Kastenbaum in New York.
1: The Great American State Fair is taking place on the National Mall this week. It features booths touting the strengths of all 50 states, a Ferris wheel, and, as NPR's Frank Langfitt reports, a lot of Trump stuff.
5: There was a tent that promoted Trump investment accounts. In one pavilion, there was a Truth Social booth touting the First Amendment. And then on stage, when I was getting ready to leave one day, there was a Republican strategist hosting a podcast.
1: NPR's Frank Langfitt reporting. Pope Leo praised America's founding principles and its welcoming of immigrants during an awards ceremony today. Mayor Rindy with member station WHYY reports.
6: Pope Leo received the Liberty Medal from Philadelphia's National Constitution Center for his work defending religious liberty and freedom of conscience and expression. In a live speech from the Vatican, he said the principles of the Declaration of Independence had inspired people around the world.
7: It was the firm resolve to achieve the noble vision of the nation's founders that made America a byword for freedom. As the country opened its doors to successive waves of immigrants.
6: Leo is the first ever U.S.-born pope and is a graduate of Villanova University outside Philadelphia. For NPR News, I'm Mayor Rindy in Philadelphia.
1: It's official. Songwriter Taylor Swift and football star Travis Kelce tied the knot today. Signs outside Madison Square Garden are lit up with a lavender "Just TNT Married" message. Fans crowded around the stadium today amid speculation. According to the Associated Press, permits show the party will last until 4 a.m. It's a big night for Manhattan. There's a ball drop scheduled for midnight to celebrate the 4th of July. This is NPR News from Washington. Conservative politician Keiko Fujimori has won Peru's presidential runoff election. Concerns over surging crime dominated the election. Fujimori is the daughter of a disgraced former president. She ran for the presidency for the fourth time. She'll become Peru's ninth president in 10 years when she takes office later this month. The leading scorer for the U.S. men's national soccer team in this World Cup will have to sit out of the team's next match, but the team expects to have him back if the U.S. is able to advance to the quarterfinal. NPR's Becky Sullivan has the latest from Seattle.
8: For Falarin Balogun, the Wednesday round of 32 match against Bosnia-Herzegovina had all the highs and lows. A goal in the first half, his third of the World Cup. Then, in the second half, the devastating red card for stepping on a defender's ankle. Speaking to reporters for the first time since then, Balogun said it was unintentional, and the fallout since then, very emotional.
9: It's been a roller coaster, you know. I've been upset, I've been happy, you know. It's been surreal, to be honest.
8: Next Monday's round of 16 match against Belgium might be the biggest game in almost a quarter century for the U.S. men. A win would send them to the World Cup quarterfinals, and Balogun would be able to play in that game, the team says. Becky Sullivan, NPR News, Seattle.
1: A volunteer at Britain's National Archives discovered a rare early copy of the Declaration of Independence while cataloging 18th century documents. It's one of only 11 known copies of the Exeter printing, made just days after the original was signed in 1776. This version was captured from a ship under the direction of the Continental Congress. I'm Ryland Barton, and you're listening to NPR News from Washington.
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1: 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Ever upward. 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
1: Hey girl, come inside. Oh, you're not gonna stay? Okay, well, look, I know things have been hard between you and me.

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0: 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Now tell me I'm a sound. Tell me I'm a sound. I'm loud and clear. Boom! This is Warrior King, the Black Emperor. 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Rastafari.

0: hard diamonds are great. 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I am Warrior King. 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

0: 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I'm loud and clear. Boom! 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
3: 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I come out, patch out, spread the carpet. One thing we have to tell on us, so watch ya. 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
1: Live from NPR News in Washington, I'm Ryland Barton. A fifth of the world's oil used to pass through the Strait of Hormuz. Today, it's a fraction of that. Iran's control of the waterway remains a potent weapon as the U.S. tries to negotiate an end to the war, as NPR's Aya Batraoui explains.
2: Iran has been really clear that management of the Strait of Hormuz will not return to what it was before the war. And they struck two cargo ships just last week because those ships were using a route near Oman that wasn't cleared or approved by Iran's Revolutionary Guard. So their control over this waterway not only pushed oil prices up globally during the war, inflicting pain internationally, it also forced the U.S. to draw down its strategic oil reserves to their lowest levels since 1984.
1: NPR's Aya Batraoui reporting. A wildfire burning southwest of Denver has forced thousands of people to evacuate and destroyed more than 160 structures. The Aspen Acres fire is one of about 40 uncontained large blazes burning in the west, fueled by dry weather and a record lack of snow this past winter. Extreme heat is adding another challenge for 4th of July celebrations on the National Mall. Triple-digit temperatures, limited shade, and security restrictions could make for a long and potentially dangerous weekend outdoors, as NPR's Windsor Johnston reports.
3: Visitors will pass through airport-style security checkpoints with restrictions on items including folding chairs, coolers, and oversized bags. With little natural shade on the National Mall and temperatures expected atop 100 degrees, forecasters say the biggest threat may be the heat itself. Meteorologist Scott Klebauer is with the Weather Prediction Center.
4: Hydrate, even if you don't even think that you need to hydrate, because the body can never have too much water whenever you're outside for these prolonged periods of time.
3: Visitors on the mall should also try to take breaks in areas that have air conditioning and pay close attention to kids, older adults, and anyone with underlying health conditions. Windsor Johnston, NPR News, Washington.
1: Songwriter Taylor Swift and football star Travis Kelce tied the knot at Madison Square Garden today. The ceremony was officiated by actor Adam Sandler. Fans gathered around the New York City stadium, though the singer and NFL player kept details of the celebration under wraps, as NPR's Brian Mann reports.
5: Lisa Benham and her daughter Zara are posing for selfies outside the garden. They're visiting from England and both say they're huge Swifties.
6: I just remember always listening to her.
5: Lisa Benham, who's 47, says she became a fan after her 17-year-old daughter dragged her to a show. She's followed all the ins and outs of Swift's romance with Travis Kelce, a tight end with the Kansas City Chiefs.
6: I'm thrilled for her. I love it. I love the whole story. I am so pleased for them. Really pleased for them.
5: The celebration is scheduled to continue into the early hours on Saturday. Brian Mann, NPR News, New York.
1: U.S. stock markets were closed today ahead of the 4th of July holiday. Shares are mixed in Europe after a rally in Asia following the Dow's latest record. This is NPR News. The traditionalist Catholics who defied Pope Leo XIV by consecrating bishops without his permission and caused a schism are defending their actions. The Society of St. Pius X insists it was merely saving souls and has been the victim of an unjust sanction by the Holy See. Africa made World Cup history this year with 10 qualifying teams. From member station Houston Public Media, Sonia Kinyua reports on how the games are unifying the African diaspora in one of the tournament's host cities.
7: At the grand opening of the pop-up embassy for the Democratic Republic of Congo in Houston, fans celebrated the national team, sharing traditional food and attire with members of the community. As fans across the nation celebrate the World Cup, the tournament has become a stage for African pride and culture. For Democratic Republic of Congo native Medard Makobi, support for the community represents something larger than sports.
8: It's bigger than the game. Like, the game, we enjoy it, but I think the game gives us a chance to have a voice that we don't have when it comes to politics. The game just opens up more doors for the rest of us.
7: While the community is diverse, Makobi says, soccer is the universal language connecting them all. For NPR News, I'm Sonia Kinyua in Houston.
1: A three-armed spacecraft is rushing to the rescue of a NASA telescope that's in danger of crashing back to Earth. Launching from the Marshall Islands in the Pacific, the Pegasus rocket blasted off from the belly of a modified airplane, putting the spacecraft on course to reach NASA's Swift Observatory in about a month. Launched in 2004, Swift is sinking faster than ever because of recent solar storms. This is NPR News.
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2: My name is Deanna Monet Alexander. I had a Hyundai Sonata 2013 hybrid. My fondest memory of my car, there are a lot of different memories, but I would say the first memory or the best memory would be getting that car. That was my very first car. So my first road trip, 10 hours to go see my twin sister in Daytona Beach. I think that was my favorite memory.
3: 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And after I got my second one before leaving the city of Huntsville, I felt it was imperative to give back in some kind of way. And there was no better way than to support WJAB.
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1: Live from NPR News in Washington, I'm Ryland Barton. In Venezuela, crews from around the world are racing against the clock to find survivors of last week's back-to-back earthquakes. International Rescue Committee Emergency Response Director Rafael Velasquez says teams are starting to think about next steps.
2: Now we have to reconstruct people's livelihoods. We have to help people help themselves, making sure that they have access. Our people on the ground, our teams on the ground, are telling us that they're considering a vector response. They're worried about water and sanitation, lack of access to clean water.
1: More than 2,600 people are confirmed dead, and up to 40,000 are still missing. Many fear mass graves are coming. Venezuela's acting president, Delcy Rodriguez, is defending her government's response. Groups around the country that work to prevent teen pregnancy say they're alarmed after their grants were suddenly canceled by the Trump administration. Congressional Democrats are demanding the administration restore $70 million in teen pregnancy prevention grants. NPR's Selena Simmons-Duffin reports the groups say they had worked hard to comply with the White House's demands before the funding was cut.
3: At the end of June, the Federal Department of Health and Human Services sent notices of termination for all but a few teen pregnancy prevention program grants.
4: This was a shock.
3: Ginger Mullaney is CEO of Healthy Futures of Texas, one of the grantees based in Dallas. She says 13 of her employees may lose their jobs.
4: I'm disheartened and frustrated because Texas and our nation really have made monumental strides in reducing teen pregnancy over the last 15 years.
3: The Department of Health and Human Services did not respond to NPR's request for comment about why the grants were canceled. Selena Simmons-Duffin, NPR News.
1: In the nation's capital, the Great American State Fair shut down early in the day because it was simply too hot. It reopened this evening, and tomorrow, President Trump will ring in the 250th anniversary of the U.S. on the National Mall. As NPR's Frank Langfitt reports, the event is getting mixed reviews.
5: Many of the fair Trump supporters and liked the event. Joni Lieberman flew in from California, enjoyed the exhibits from different states.
6: It's a privilege to live in this country. And then to be able to celebrate it in such a great way. I wanted to be in the middle of it.
5: Others see the fair as an extension of Trump. There's a tent promoting Trump investment accounts and a faith and family pavilion filled with conservative Christian groups. Robert Chase teaches history at Stony Brook University.
7: I think Donald Trump has tried to associate himself with this event and to associate dislike with him with dissent and unpatriotic acts. That's kind of problematic.
5: Chase says that's one reason why attendance at the fair has been so thin. Frank Langfitt, NPR News. Washington.
1: President Trump is in South Dakota for a speech and a fireworks at Mount Rushmore tonight. U.S. stock markets were closed today ahead of the 4th of July holiday. Shares are mixed in Europe after a rally in Asia following the Dow's latest record. This is NPR. It's official. Songwriter Taylor Swift and football star Travis Kelce tied the knot today. Signs outside Madison Square Garden are lit up with a lavender "Just TNT Married" message. A lavish gold ring encrusted with diamonds, sapphires, emeralds, and rubies has been presented to the U.S. ambassador to Belgium to give to President Trump. The ring celebrates America's 250th birthday. It features intricate designs, including a diamond-winged eagle. The gift follows the removal of U.S. tariffs on Belgian diamond imports. The ring's value is estimated between $25,000 and $35,000. Trump has not yet received the ring. It was a nail-biter of a game. Argentina played Cape Verde in the World Cup knockout round and won 3-2, but as NPR's Jasmine Garis reports, it was a tough battle.
8: Argentina is the defending world champion, and Cape Verde was being hailed as a Cinderella story, the smallest nation to get to the knockout stage. Cape Verde's defense was steely, Argentina struggled, and the game went into overtime. Around 120 minutes played in over 90-degree heat. By the end, players on both teams were experiencing cramps. Argentina's third goal came near the end of the game. They play Egypt on Tuesday. Jasmine Garst, NPR News, Miami.
1: Australian officials are asking fans to respect the privacy of Neil, a one-ton elephant seal. Neil has a social media following twice the size of Tasmania's population, and his antics include picking fights with cars and blocking roads. But officials are urging fans to give Neil space, fearing his popularity could lead to dangerous encounters. They've urged locals not to post his current location. 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

0: 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Hi, I'm Jordan Marie, and every day I'm bringing you that perfect mix of smooth jazz. We kick off the week with New Music Monday, brand new sounds from your favorite national and indie artists. 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And wrap it up with Freedom Friday, jazz from around the world and back home again. 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

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And as we live, we learn. Just like the dark and the night, it's always going to come to light. So love it.

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We just walking from day to day, doing our best. 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

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I said, do you feel like happy, sing the song, y'all? If you do, let me have the yeah. Let me have the yeah. This is what I want you to do, listen to me.

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0: here to be the blues for this 4th of July holiday weekend. I do a lot of celebrating this time of year from Juneteenth until the 4th of July. Welcome to Blues Time in the City with me, Rosie Bailey. I am the man with no problems because I am the happiest man in America. This is your weekend stop for the best in old school blues and new school Southern soul. I'm joined by the granddaughter, Tori Nicole. How are you this weekend, Tori?
1: I'm great, Granddad. What's up this week?
0: Well, for the next couple of hours, nothing but the best in old school blues and new school Southern soul. And since this is the 4th of July weekend and everybody's out partying and grilling and jamming these blues and Southern soul, let me say this right now. Whatever you do this 4th of July weekend, don't drink, don't tweet, don't text, don't get distracted and drive. Don't do it. It's bad for you and others.
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0: I am ready. Tori Nicole is ready.
1: Hey, Granddad. Let's get in the blues mix.
0: Great idea. Why not? Instead of doing all the entertainment features and stuff we do every week, let's do the entire show in the blues and Southern soul mix. After all, it is the 4th of July weekend. Let's kick the show off this week with some Big Jack Johnson. It's the 4th of July. That's a good song to start with. If it's the Bailey, baby, it's got to be the blues. That is BluesTimeInTheCity.com with me, the happiest man in America. And the 4th of July BTSC weekend, the blues.

you're rolling with the Rolling Blues, time in the city. We're in the 4th of July weekend blues mix for your entertainment and enjoyment this weekend. We heard from Big Jack Johnson, Big Rob, Jerry L., Karen Wolf, Donnie Ray, and Lacey. And in the background is our sophisticated background blues musical presentation this week. This is Dr. Feelgood Potts with Red Onions. It might be some red onions on somebody's grill right now. Since this is the 4th of July weekend and we know you are out there enjoying with family members and friends, we decided to bypass the usual stuff we do every week. Let's just jam this 4th of

0: out of hand.
1: His given name was Joseph Valery Jr. He was known to the blues world as Little Joe Blue. Born in Vicksburg, Mississippi, he moved to Detroit, Michigan in the 50s and formed the Midnighters, not to be confused with Hank Ballard's Midnighters, also formed in Detroit. From there, it was on to Los Angeles, California, where he found work with Kent Records, Jewel, and Checker Records. His biggest hit was Dirty Work Going On in 1966, which peaked on the R&B charts at number 40. Little Joe Blue was always compared to B.B. King, who had a heavy influence on him. Being referred to as a B.B. imitator did not help his career, but Little Joe didn't mind. April 22, 1990, Little Joe Blue made the transition after a bout with stomach cancer. He was 55 years of age. Little Joe Blue, our Blues Time in the City Blues Profile. I'm Tori Nicole Bailey.
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3: And we're back with more Blues Time in the City in the 4th of July Blues Time in the City mix. Absolutely positively the best in old school blues and new school Southern soul. Continuing with the 4th of July weekend mix, we got Terry, Luther, Black Diamond, and many others in the mix this week. B-I-G-G-R-O-B-B, Big Rob is kicking us off with I Need a Drink, Drink, Drink, Drink.

0: July weekend, we heard from Big Rob, Derek Washington, Black Diamond, Bess and Kenny Wayne, Leroy Allen, Terry Wright, and this is Luther Allison wrapping up this set with Gotta Move from the Hood. But not this weekend, maybe next weekend. If you want to hear this episode of Blues Time in the City, it's posted on our website at bluestimeinthecity.com, and you can get it free on our TuneIn app, on the podcast app, Podomatic, and we're on Apple Music and other streaming services apps. Just go to Blues Time in the City. Lots of ways to hear us on this station, online, and on your streaming devices. We usually have a guest at this time on the bottom of our Fast Track Blues Soundbite, but not this week, no, because it's the 4th of July weekend, and we're jamming the blues and Southern Soul in the mix and having big fun doing it. Got a serious reminder for you, party and have big fun this 4th of July weekend, but whatever you do, if you're drinking or doing that other stuff, don't get behind the wheel of a car. It's just too dangerous. We want you here next week.
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0: Continuing with the BTIC Blues Mix for this 4th of July weekend, we got some Theo, some Fig, some Tyrone, some BB, some Etta, and others in the mix. Miss Tony Green is kicking off this mix set with Just Call Me. It's the Bailey, baby, on Blues Time in the City and BluesTimeInTheCity.com.

0: we're rolling with the roll. Blues time in the city. Hey, we heard from Tony Green, who kicked his set off with Just Call Me. Then we had some Theodis Ely, some Vic Allen, some Tyrone Davis, some B.B. King, some Etta James. And this is Jesse James wrapping up this set with Sexy Bootay. We're celebrating the 4th of July weekend. We're bypassing the top of the hour 5-minute blues concert live. No blues email of the week. No blues word of the week. No birthdays. All of that will return next week. This holiday weekend, just a long celebration of Juneteenth and the 4th of July. We do it long and we do it right. We'll keep jamming these blues and sons of souls just for you, because this is a celebration weekend and we be jamming, baby.
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0: More blues coming at you in the BTIC Blues Mix. We got Cicely, Cupid, Nelly, Tucker, and many, many more. Kicking off this mix set is Mike Clark Jr. Keep on stepping. It's the Bailey, baby, on Blues Time in the City and BluesTimeInTheCity.com.

0: Where I live, touching a phone is against the law while driving. Coming up in hour number two of BTIC, more of the same in the blues mix. Man, this is so much fun. If it's the Bailey, baby, it's got to be the blues. It's BluesTimeInTheCity.com with me, Rogene Bailey.
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3: And welcome to hour number two of Blues Time in the City. This 4th of July weekend, no top of the hour 5 Minute Blues Concert live this week. No birthdays, but we do have the blues that serve the soul in the blues mix for your listening pleasure this week. This is so much fun for all of us here, and we hope it is for you. Want to remind you, there's a lot, a plethora, an excess, an overabundance, a cornucopia, a huge amount. I just thought I'd throw all that in. Plenty of drinking going on this weekend, and we remind you, please don't drink and drive, don't text and drive, don't do any of that distracting stuff, and get behind the wheel of a car, or drive a motorcycle, or anything like that while you're celebrating this 4th of July. We want you back here next weekend, and we want to be here next weekend, too. Let's get back to the blues mix. In the mix coming up, we got Nephew Jones, Freaky B, Lil' Kim, and others in the mix. Kicking off the top of the hour blues mix this week is Westlove, Work It. It's the Bailey Baby in the mix on Blues Time in the City and BluesTimeInTheCity.com.

0: Blues Time in the City with me, Rosine Bailey. In the mix, we just heard Westlove, Nephew Jones, Nelson Curry, Freaky B 2.0, Lil' Kim, and Tyrone. And in the background is Dr. Feel Good Potts with our sophisticated background blues music presentation this week. This is Red Onions. This is the 4th of July weekend, and we're in the 4th of July weekend blues mix. We'll return with the Top of the Hour 5-Minute Blues Concert live and all the other stuff next week. Since this is the 4th of July and belated Juneteenth weekend, and we know you are out there cooking and partying, we decided to bypass all the other usual entertainment stuff we do. We'll just celebrate the 4th of July with you. Hope you're enjoying it. If so, let us hear from you. Here's how. There are many ways to reach us here at Blues Time in the City for requests, birthdays, special occasions, and so forth. 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
1: Coming up,
0: 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It's the Bailey Baby in the mix on Blues Time in the City and BluesTimeInTheCity.com.
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0: Me, and many others. Little Joe Blue was always compared to B.B. King, who had a heavy influence on him. April 22, 1990, Little Joe Blue made the transition after a bout with stomach cancer. He was 55 years of age. Joseph Allery Jr., a.k.a. Little Joe Blue, our Blues Time in the City Blues Profile. I'm Tori Nicole Bailey.
1: I'm Terry Hurst, and I'm from Memphis, Tennessee. Earl G. Bailey is the best.
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3: And we're back with more Blues Time in the City. Absolutely, positively, the best in old school blues and new school Southern soul. Another reminder from us, party hardy, eat, drink, and be merry. But if you drink, don't drive. And if you text, don't drive. Where I live, touching the phone is against the law while driving. In this mix coming up, we got Jeff Floyd, J1, Miss Jody, and many, many more artists. Let's kick this set off with 803 Fresh, Boots on the Ground. If it's the Bailey, baby, it's got to be the Blues. It's BluesTimeInTheCity.com with me, the happiest man in America, Roger Bailey.
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0: You're rolling with the roll, Blues Time in the City. We heard from 803 Fresh, Jeff Lord, J1, Miss Jody. And this is Big Moochie wrapping up this set with Cowboy Boogie. I wonder if anybody's riding horses this weekend. I got my ATV ready to go. I'm headed to the country. We're spending the entire show this weekend entertaining you while you grill, party, and do all the other stuff that you do on the 4th of July weekend. We're just happy you're having big fun. If you want to hear this episode of Blues Time in the City, it's posted on our website at bluestimeinthecity.com. 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
0: It is the 4th of July weekend, and we're bypassing all the usual entertainment features. This blues big stuff is getting really good on this 4th of July. No

0: roll up with the roll. Blues time in the city in the 4th of July blues mix. We heard from Mr. Sam and Gentry Jones, Terrence Davis, Grady Champion, Deidre, Donnie Ray, and this is Tony Green wrapping up this set with Tired of Being Good on the 4th of July weekend. We're in the 4th of July blues and Southern Soul mix this 4th of July weekend and belated Juneteenth weekend. We believe in stretching the holidays out. We celebrate it all. 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We're bypassing the birthdays, the anniversaries, and the old fogies of this weekend. We'll be back with all of that next week. If you are celebrating a birthday, an anniversary, or having old folks celebrating a birthday, happy anniversary, happy whatever it is to you.
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0: More blues coming at you. This set we got Pokey, J1, Gina, and many others in the mix. Willie Clayton is kicking this set off with Sneaking and Creeping. Not on the 4th of July weekend. It's the Bailey Baby in the mix. On Blues Time in the City and Blues.

0: with the Raw Blues Time in the City. We heard from Willie Clayton, Big Pokey, J1, Cheetah Brown, and this is ABL Hollywood wrapping up the July 4th Blues Mix program this week. Do your little dance. I like that.
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0: That's all the time Tori and I have for Blues Time in the City this 4th of July weekend. We shall return next week with more of the best in old school blues and new school sounds of soul. Every week on this station at this time, we

0: 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You can also catch us on X and Facebook. Until next week, stay safe, do the right thing, and have a great time. After all, when it all boils down, that's all that matters. I am Roisin Nebele, the happiest man in America. Remember me, and remember this. If it were easy, everybody would be doing it. Really great show, gang. Give yourselves a huge round of applause. Come on, Tori. Let's get out of here. Say goodbye to the Super Blues fans.
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1: 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I'm Tonia King. Today opening up a brand new release from vocalist Liz Wright. It's called Shadow. Joining her on the project, Angelique Kidjo, Brandy Younger, Trina Basu, and a host of other great musicians. This is a project she dedicates to her late grandmother, and it's filled with originals as well as covers from artists such as Toshi Reagan, Candy Staton, and more. First track we'll check out is called Sparrow. This is the CD Spotlight with Liz Wright on Jazz Variations.

Jazz Variations, the CD Spotlight, featuring the brand new release from vocalist Liz Wright. The CD is called Shadow. We just heard Sweet Feeling, Root of Mercy, Your Love, and Sparrow. Joining her on the project, Angelique Kidjo. She has a lot of originals on this project, but also covers music from Candy Staton, Sandy Denny, Gillian Welch, Cole Porter, Toshi Reagan. The brand new release from Liz Wright called Shadow. You can find out more details by visiting our Facebook page. And thanks for tuning in to the CD Spotlight today on Jazz Variations.

0: Jazz variations like nothing else. There's Papa Wemba. Great rhythms. Show Me the Way. Before that, Bruce Hornsby sneaking up on Boo Radley. We heard Rio de Janeiro Blue from Joe Sample, getting together with Randy Crawford.
1: 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Jazz Variations.

0: I will.
1: But it takes somebody special to make me say I do. And baby,

Jazz variations like nothing else. There's a classic cut from Mr. Joe Williams, and Baby, You've Got What It Takes. Great guitar work before that from Mike Dawes, covering a Stevie Wonder tune, Superstitious. Superstition, and we're going to continue with the great grooves of Joey D. and Van Morrison on Jazz Variations.

Jazz variations like nothing else. What a great version of Use Me from Jose James. We heard Donald Fagen and the Nightfly. Van Morrison getting together with Joey DeFrancesco from the project that they did together a few years back now. And their version of Every Day I Have the Blues. And that is Jazz Variations for this week. Thanks so much for joining me. I want to remind you that if you missed the CD Spotlight, we stream it throughout the week at different times. And if you're on Facebook, you can find out when that happens. You can stay up to date on many of the features that we have happening here at Jazz Variations. We'd love to hear from you and give us a like while you're there. You can also follow us right on Instagram or reach out anytime right at our website, jazzvariations.com. Our theme was written and performed by Kirk Whalum. And until next time, I'm Tonia King. Thanks so much for tuning in and joining me on Jazz Variations.

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1: Live from NPR News in Washington, I'm Windsor Johnston. Funeral ceremonies and processions for the late Iranian Supreme Leader are underway in Tehran today. He was killed in U.S.-Israeli airstrikes in February. NPR's Hadil Al-Shalchi reports the funeral comes during a fragile ceasefire between the U.S., Israel, and Iran.
2: A huge crowd of people chanted death to America as they gathered at a prayer complex in Tehran, where they visited the caskets of Ayatollah Ali Khamenei and four of those killed from his family. People held up signs that read hashtag kill Trump. Others waved flags, red ones that symbolize revenge, and many yellow ones that represented the Iranian-backed Lebanese militia, Hezbollah. The group has been fighting with Israel since the beginning of the war. While there was no sign of the current Iranian leader, Khamenei's son, Mujtaba Khamenei, the Iranian president and the Iranian speaker of parliament were seen praying near the coffins. Khamenei will be buried in his birthplace of Mashhad next Thursday. Hadil Al-Shalchi, NPR News, Istanbul.
1: President Trump kicked off the nation's 250th birthday celebration with a speech at Mount Rushmore last night. NPR's Elena Moore reports Trump called on Americans to embrace the country's founding ideals.
3: In his speech, Trump focused on both American exceptionalism and the midterms. He alluded to a string of recent primary wins by progressive and democratic socialist candidates running for Congress, arguing, quote-unquote, communism jeopardizes his vision for America.
4: Communism is a mortal threat to American liberty. It is the greatest threat to our country, including World War I, World War II, Pearl Harbor, or even 9/11. We're not going to let this happen to us.
3: Trump's speech kicks off a weekend of July 4th celebrations, and the president is expected to deliver a speech tonight on the National Mall. Elena Moore, NPR News.
1: Hot, dry weather and strong winds are driving wildfires across the western U.S. In southeastern Colorado, the Aspen Acres fire has burned more than 85,000 acres and is 0% contained. Shanna Lewis from member station KRCC reports.
5: The fire started early Monday morning. Since then, thousands of people have evacuated from small rural communities in the forested mountains west of the city of Pueblo. Sid Heptig only had about an hour to pack up and leave.
6: A firefighter came in to the place and said, you gotta go, and we could see the fire coming.
5: Heptig believes his home is totally destroyed, but he says his family has already decided they'll rebuild on the property they've owned for more than 50 years. Fire officials say some rain is in the forecast, but it'll be weeks before the drought conditions will change. For NPR News, I'm Shauna Lewis in Pueblo.
1: This is NPR. NATO leaders are preparing to gather in Ankara next week. The summit is expected to focus on the alliance's future, with President Trump likely to again press allies to shoulder more of the defense burden. Leaders will reaffirm their commitment to NATO's collective defense pledge, higher defense spending targets, expanding military production, and strengthening the alliance's ability to deter Russia are also on the agenda. The summit gets underway on Tuesday. Britain's health service has launched a counteroffensive to the flood of online misinformation aimed at young people. It started its own TikTok channel. Vicky Barker reports from London.
7: The best advice anyone ever gave me was two words. You can't. And you know what my response was? Two words. Watch me.
8: The images that follow these white-on-black letters show not some super sporting feat, but water flowing into a drinking glass, spraying out of a garden hose into a child's face, hammering home the NHS warning to stay hydrated in the current heat wave. Other TikTok videos urge young men to check their testicles, warn about the dangers of tanning beds, explain which blotches and splotches on your skin could be cancerous. The NHS, taking its evidence-based advice into the influencer's own territory, social media platforms. For NPR News, I'm Vicky Barker in London.
1: I'm Windsor Johnston, NPR News in Washington.
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0: 90.9 FM WJAB from the campus of Alabama A&M University. Good Saturday morning to you. Another great Saturday morning. Hey, it is the 4th of July. You know, that's what we call Independence Day. Time to celebrate, enjoy, get out there and enjoy and do some things that you enjoy doing. Family and friends get together, you know, cookouts and so forth. And, you know, parties. Yeah. Hey, top of the morning to you, Brother BJ here. Hey, just kicking off a Saturday morning. Just heard the music from the late, great Michael Jackson along with the fabulous Jackson 5, y'all. What they call the Dancing Machine. Before that, it was none other than Lakeside with the Fantastic Voyage. And, of course, kicking off the segment, as we always do, Saturday morning with the Gap Band, real early in the morning. Hey, 74 degrees on the outside. It's warm, but it's going to get warmer. So I say it's going to be hotter. So make sure you check yourself. Make sure you use all the precautions to protect yourself when you go in the environment on the outside. Most of all, just try to stay cool today. Matter of fact, the weatherman is calling today for intervals of clouds and sunshine with a stray shower or thunderstorm. It's possible. Looking for a high today. Check this out. 93 degrees. With the humidity at 61%. Winds are going to be light and variable. Not going to be a whole lot out there, you know. So make sure you, you're outside working around. Don't be out too long, but make sure you do stay hydrated. Drink plenty of fluids. Not that hard stuff. Water. Just a lot of water. Get yourself, keep yourself hydrated, okay? Make sure you get yourself in good condition. Keep yourself in good condition. Hey, I want to give you a little tip on some utilities and everything. WJB and Huntsville Utilities have these tips to reduce electricity to use and keep summer power bills down in extreme summer heat, which we're having right now. So, number one, I want you to run your recommend that you run your washers and dryers and dishwashers after sunset. Number two, we can replace HVAC air filters pretty regularly. And also, number three, close blinds and curtains on your sunny side of the home during the day. Okay? That's to keep that heat out and the coolness in. Now, for more information, you can dial 256-536-1200. Once again, 256-535-1200. That's to keep your house cool and keep things cool and keep you cool during these summer months. Want to say good morning to everybody. Got us locked in. Thank you for tuning in and letting us turn you on this Independence Day, Saturday morning, y'all. Want to say good morning to my sister over there in out there way out west out there in Mesa. That's around the side of Phoenix there. Trying to make good morning to you, sis. She always checks in, making let me know that even though it's a little early out there, she already let me know that she's locked in, checking out her little brother here. And also going over cross seas to the Netherlands there. Want to say good afternoon to my sis, Dorothy Jean. We call her Bess. Say good afternoon to you, Bess, and your little man, Jack, over there. And want to say also right here in the Tennessee Valley, want to say good morning to my good pal and friend, Brother RB, as well as HD out there. I know they are locked in, enjoying the classes this morning. So I want y'all to go in on and lock it in. Get ready on this Independence Day because it is America's 250th anniversary today. This weekend, y'all, celebrating Independence Day. Go ahead and lock it in. Let's get ready to get this thing rolling. Currently on the outside, we're looking at 74 degrees, that is. We're under partly cloudy skies. Might be some rain coming in, but anyway. Just go ahead and keep it locked to WJB. We're going to keep it going. We're going to continue with great classic music for your listening pleasure. Hey, right after this.
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0: 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That's the music of the late, great Levi Stubbs and the Four Tops. They call that When She Was My Girl on this Saturday morning. 8:31 at the time, 29 before your 9 o'clock hour.
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0: 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Just heard music by request from Mr. William Bell. Well, he's talking about you don't miss your water till your well run dry. That's going out to Mary out in Madison. Good morning to you, Mary. Mary always called. That's our most favorite song she requests. See, I know she probably got a lot of them, but, you know, that's one of her favorite ones, so we had to get that one in for her this morning. Even before that, the Mighty Temptations, it was My Girl they talking about. And even before that, the late Little Milton Kammer with Baby, I Love You. And, of course, kicking off this segment, this last segment, we had the music of the late, great, Wicked Mr. Wilson Pickett with In the Midnight Hour there. It's about 8:44 now, 16 minutes before your 9 o'clock hour. Brother BJ still kicking it out with you, reminding you that in recognition of the 4th of July holiday, the campus of Alabama A&M will be closed on Monday, July the 6th, including the offices of WJAB. So won't be able to come up here and transact any business on Monday. Got to wait until the next day, which is Tuesday now. Now, the campus will reopen on Tuesday, July 7th, continuing with 4-day work week schedule that will be going on until school starts this fall. So keep it locked and keep listening. We're going to continue to update you on things going on around the valley here. Also, the Arts Huntsville and Huntsville Parks and Recreation will have its next concert in the parks. It's going to be Monday, July the 6th. Now, performers include Bloom After Fall and Backbeat Band, playing alternative and soul music if the weather's permitting. Now, the music starts at 6:30 p.m. Now, for more details, information, and including food truck, vendors, and full lineup, you can dial 256-519-2787. Once again, 256-519-2787. Tell me you heard about your friends here at 90.9 FM WJB. Well, we make it happen 24/7. So keep it locked. We're going to continue with great classic music on your station, WJAB, right after this.
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90.9 FM WJAB from the campus of Alabama A&M University. I was reading from the prophet, Mr. Al Green. He called that love and happiness, y'all. And before that, it was the Mighty Toots, Diana Ross and the Supreme, when they called Baby Love. And what kicked it off the segment, none other than Mr. Stevie Wonder with a bit of Higher Ground. Hey, we're getting ready to go just a little before 9 o'clock. Getting ready to go up to NPR News Update from Washington. But we'll be back on the other side playing more of the classics for you and yours. As Brother BJ said, good morning, everybody. Got us locked in. I got a text from my son, TJ, this morning. He wanted to let me know that he got some guests in the house. And I want to say good morning to John Stewart Jr. and his lovely wife, Vivian, and their little one, Jareen Stewart, this morning. So Terrence and my daughter-in-law, Lakeisha, and my brand-new grandson, little TJ, look like going to have a ball today. Hey, we're going to want to say happy 4th of July. Hope the celebration is going great, because we're having a great time here bringing it on to you and yours. Independence Day, the 4th of July, and America's celebration, 250 years, that is. As we roll up to news time, Dennis Coffey and the Detroit Guitar Band with a bit of Scorpio taking us on up to news, y'all. So keep it locked to 90.9 WJB. We're going to be back on the other side of news with more of the classics for you and yours. 74 degrees on the outside, partly cloudy skies. Make sure you stay hydrated if you're outside working, so be cool. I mean that literally. Take care of yourself there. All right, stay hydrated. Drink a lot of water. So, news up next. Keep it locked to WJAB-FM.

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1: Live from NPR News in Washington, I'm Windsor Johnston. President Trump kicked off the nation's 250th birthday celebration with a speech at Mount Rushmore in South Dakota last night. Trump used the address to urge Republicans to back his legislative agenda ahead of this year's midterm elections.
2: We can only lose the midterms if we allow ourselves to lose the midterms, if we are foolish, stupid, and unwise. But if we terminate the filibuster, as we should do, and immediately vote for the Save America Act, then we will not lose.
1: The 4th of July celebration moves to Washington, D.C. today, where crowds are expected on the National Mall for concerts, military flyovers, and the annual fireworks display. The president will address the crowd as a part of the administration's Freedom 250 celebration. A heat wave is affecting many parts of the United States this 4th of July. NPR's Cindy Lupkin reports hospitals are preparing for an increase in visits to the emergency room.
3: In this past week, Dr. Ryan Stanton has seen two golfers, two gardeners, an airport worker, and a couple of construction workers in his Lexington, Kentucky ER with heat-related illness.
4: It's been a little bit of everybody, and I know everybody wants to get out there and enjoy this time of year, but boy, it is. If it were a dry heat, then maybe a little bit better, but it is not in most of the country. It is a wet, humid blanket.
3: Stanton is the president-elect of the American College of Emergency Physicians. He says humidity makes it harder for our bodies to handle the heat. According to the Centers for Disease Control and Prevention, you can protect yourself by staying in air conditioning as much as possible and drinking plenty of fluids. If someone around you is experiencing severe overheating called heat stroke, call 911. Sydney Lupkin, NPR News.
1: New research finds that certain parenting practices affect teen use of screens and social media. NPR's Ritu Chatterjee reports the study followed nearly 8,000 young people across the U.S.
5: The researchers found that when parents use a screen-based device in front of their kids, their teen is more likely to have higher screen time and addictive use of social media. More than a third of families said they watch a screen during mealtimes, which was in turn linked to higher teen screen time. And nearly half of all teens said they have access to a screen in bed, which was also associated with more time spent on smartphones. The researchers recommend establishing family rules around screen time, including removing screen-based devices during meals and at bedtime, and that parents should also follow those rules to support healthier screen habits in their teenagers. Ritu Chatterjee, NPR News.
1: You're listening to NPR News from Washington. Strong storms ripped through the Chicago area on Friday, leaving widespread damage across southern Wisconsin. In Lake Geneva, high winds toppled trees, knocked down power lines, and capsized a boat, killing at least three people. Walworth County Undersheriff Tom Hausner says emergency crews were quickly overwhelmed.
6: Multiple reports of 911 calls were coming in of trees down, buildings being damaged, people trapped in collapsed buildings.
1: Authorities say seven people were rescued from the overturned boat as crews continue clearing debris and restoring power. Forecasters say additional thunderstorms are possible across parts of the region through the weekend. The annual Nathan's Hot Dog Eating Contest kicks off on New York's Coney Island today. Steve Kestenbaum reports.
7: What started as a sort of carnival sideshow now draws thousands of people to Coney Island and even bigger global TV and digital audiences. 17-time champion Joey Jaws Chestnut holds the record, 76 hot dogs and buns in just 10 minutes.
8: I'm very, very happy that I can give people a break from the real world for a little bit and enjoy this crazy thing.
7: The heat wave may impact his performance at the table, and it'll be a concern as crowds line the waterfronts in New York and New Jersey for the Macy's 4th of July fireworks show. Will Koss is executive producer.
9: This year, we'll have 85,000 shells and effects firing off across a number of locations.
7: The Brooklyn Bridge serves as a platform for some of those fireworks. For NPR News, I'm Steve Kestenbaum in New York.
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90.9 FM WJB from the campus of Alabama A&M University. That's the music of Laid By Walter and Wally Scott of the Whispers. They call it Keep On Loving Me. Even before that, it was none other than the mighty Shalamar and Howard Hewitt, when they call it The Second Time Around here. 16 minutes past your 9 o'clock hour, hanging out with Brother BJ. Saturday morning classic, making it happen for you and yours. I tell you, it's one Saturday that you will make sure that you stay hydrated when you're outside doing your thing. But I want you to enjoy the weekend of Independence Day. This is Independence Day, 4th of July, so America's celebration, 250-year celebration. So make sure that you enjoy it to the max, but make sure you be aware to stay hydrated. Keep yourself cool. Don't be out there too long in the heat, y'all, okay? Hey, I want to remind you that the Learning Request will have its rally on Tuesday, July the 7th from 10:30 a.m. to 1 p.m. It's going to be in the JC building at 2180 Airport Road right here in the city of Huntsville. Now, you can explore summer or fall programs, trips, classes, and much, much more. Now, the registration is underway now, so you can get more information at 256-539-8695. Once again, that number is 256-529-8695. Want to make sure that you keep it locked to WJB weather-wise for the day. The weatherman is calling for intervals of clouds and sunshine with a stray shower or thunderstorm is possible. Looking for a high today of around 93 degrees. Winds are going to be light and variable. Looking ahead at this evening, we're looking at partly to mostly cloudy skies with scattered thunderstorms before midnight. Looking for a low this evening around 73 degrees. Winds are going to still be light and variable with a chance of rain about 40%. Right now, currently on the outside here at the studios of

0: keep yourself safe on this 4th of July weekend celebration. We're going to continue with great classic music for your listening pleasure as we say good morning, everybody around Pulaski, Tennessee there. Brother L.B. Gentry and also his lovely niece, Rossi. Good morning to y'all as y'all know you're locked in to WJAB. We're going to continue with more great music right after this.
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0: Right now, here's a group to call themselves Brother to Brother. This is called Chance With You. At 20 minutes past your 9 o'clock hour, good morning to you.

0: 90.9 FM WJAB from the campus of Alabama A&M University. That was music from Miss Stephanie Mills. She called it, "You're putting a rush on me, y'all." Hey, that's all right. Don't worry about it. We're going to still get it done now. And before that, it was the Brother to Brother. They called it Chance with You. And even before that, it was the Whispers with Keep on Loving Me. Of course, kicked it off this segment, none other than Shalimar with The Second Time Around. 9:31, 29 before your 10 o'clock hour. Brother BJ here with you, kicking it live. Reminding you that the Huntsville Progressive Alumni, the Huntsville Progressive Alumni Chapter of Alabama A&M University will have its 21st Annual Leadership Awards Gala. And that's going to be Saturday, July 11th at 6 p.m. at the Jackson Center right here in the city of Huntsville. Now, for ticket information and more information, you can dial 256-372-5287. Once again, the number is 256-372-5287. That's the Huntsville Progressive Alumni Chapter of Alabama A&M University. Now, I also want to remind you that the 100 Black Men of Greater Huntsville Incorporated will have its 25th Annual John Rich Memorial Golf Classic. It's going to be Saturday, August 22nd. It's going to be at the Colonial Golf Course there in Meridianville. Now, the early birds registration is deadline is July 17th. Now, all proceeds goes towards scholarships. Now, for more information and registration detail, you can dial 256-665-2610 or 205-242-4020. Once again, the numbers again are 256-665-2610 or 205-242-4020. That's from your friends here at 90.9 FM WJB, keeping you informed on the happenings around the Tennessee Valley. Keep it locked. 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
0: 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From the campus of Alabama A&M University, I know a lot of you around that's been around for a while. You remember this true artist here, right here in Huntsville. He was, if you remember the different areas around, let me see, I think it was the Nightlife, Ernie's, the Silver Nugget, the Elks, and all them places. He used to perform there at the After Dark, the House of Alpha. This is Bill Brandon, one from Bill Brandon here. He called Stop This Merry-Go-Round, one of our locals right here from the city of Huntsville. We say good morning to Mary. Mary, I know you remember that one there, okay? And I want to say good morning to you and all everyone around Mr. Shoes this morning. Right now, here's Bill Brandon when he calls Stop This Merry-Go-Round.

Music of the late great Percy Shelley's When a Man Loves a Woman. Gotta send this now to you, young couple of the Stewarts from out of Columbus, Georgia. This is one from Mr. Ray Charles, the late Ray Charles and the Reyes. Talking about a bit of, they are from out of Columbus, Georgia. And this one is going out to John Jr. and Vivian Stewart there. How about it, y'all?

0: 90.9 FM, WJAB, from the campus of Alabama A&M University. Just heard music from Tierra. They call it Together. And, you know, speaking of which, I'm so glad we're together, Tennessee Valley and all my worldwide web listeners. Thank you for tuning in, tuning us in, letting us turn you on this Saturday morning, celebrating Independence Day, our country's 250th birthday, y'all. So make sure you have a great time there, and let's bring it in with a blast, okay? Even before that, it was the late Ray Charles when he called Georgia on My Mind. And, of course, preceded that with the late, great Percy Sledge, which When a Man Loves a Woman. And, of course, just ahead of that, it was none other than Huntsville's own, Huntsville's grown, Bill Brandon with Stop This Merry-Go-Round. 9:49 now, 11 minutes before your 10 o'clock hour, Brother PJ. Here with you still, playing the best for you and yours on this Saturday morning. I want to remind you that the Huntsville Helping Hands and the United Women of Color need volunteers and school supply donations to help with their back-to-school backpack drive. That's going to be held July 25th from 10 a.m. until 3 p.m. It's going to be at the West Lawn Courtyard at 4217 9th Avenue. Now, the number for to volunteer and more information is 256-384-4933. Once again, the number is 256-384-4933. That's the Huntsville Helping Hands and the United Women of Color. Come on out and help them support. Keep it locked. 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

from the campus of Alabama A&M University with 90.9 FM WJAB. As the late great Mr. Whaler, Mr. Johnny Taylor, called a disco lady off the request line at 256-372-5861. Want to say good morning to Rose out there in Somerville and everybody out there that's got us locked in at WJAB. A little bit before 10 o'clock, I'm going to go up to news time from NPR News Update from Washington. And I say good morning to all of those that's traveling this morning. Be safe. Drive with extreme care. Especially to my good friend, Miss Karen. Miss Karen is standing out there. She's true cruising around there. So she's heading out to the country there, so I want to make sure you drive safe, okay? All right, there. News is coming up next as the Whaler takes us on up to news time. We're going to get ready to go there and be back on the other side playing more of the classics on this 4th of July celebration, y'all. Right here for you and yours. 90.9 WJAB, as well as on the World Wide Web at WJAB.org. Taking it up to news time, none other than Young Hope Unlimited, y'all. Soulful Strut. Let's strut on up to news, and we'll be back on the other side. All right.

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1: Live from NPR News in Washington, I'm Janine Herbst. The militant group Hamas says the Gaza Strip should remain central to any long-term ceasefire between Iran, the U.S., and Israel. This as Tehran hosts a belated funeral for its former supreme leader, who was killed by U.S. and Israeli strikes 4 months ago. NPR's Emily Fang has more from Tel Aviv.
2: Speaking to a Hamas-affiliated paper, Khaled al-Qudumi, Hamas's representative in Tehran, said he'd been reassured by Iranian officials that securing the rights of Palestinians was central to guaranteeing, quote, genuine or lasting peace in the Middle East. His remarks highlight the risk of a shaky U.S. and Iranian ceasefire collapsing. Despite a preliminary ceasefire agreement with the U.S., Iran continues to stop ships from freely sailing through the Strait of Hormuz, and the U.S. and Iran exchanged strikes against one another just a week ago. The Iran-backed militant group Hezbollah has also threatened to retaliate against Israel, as Israel continues to occupy much of southern Lebanon. Emily Fang, NPR News, Tel Aviv.
1: This 4th of July, some Americans think the nation is on the wrong track, but the majority say they're proud or very proud to be American. The latest NPR PBS News Marist poll released this week offers a look at how Americans are feeling. NPR's Maham Javed has more.
3: American feelings about the country appear to be divided along partisan lines. Republicans are the most proud at 93%. Independents are at 61%. And the least proud are Democrats at 45%. Christopher James, a Democrat based out of Maryland, says it's complicated.
4: My feelings are mixed. I'm proud of some of the achievements that we've made in a variety of ways in the world. It's hard to feel like absolute pride considering the conflicts that are going on in our society right now.
3: He says he's referring to Americans who won't compromise with people they disagree with, as well as those who value emotion over logic. Maham Javed, NPR News.
1: People looking for a break from inflation this holiday might want to steer clear of the beef counter. NPR Scott Horsley reports pork or chicken could be a more affordable option.
5: While beef prices have jumped by double digits over the last year, pork prices have risen only slightly, and chicken prices are actually down, thanks in part to cheaper feed. Food economist Robin Wenzel of Wells Fargo notes that after a price spike last year, eggs are also a relative bargain this summer. That's because a mild season of bird flu allowed egg farmers to rebuild their flocks of laying hens.
6: It's the year to serve deviled eggs, so go for it, and go ahead and add it to your potato salad, too.
5: Grocery prices in general are up about 2.7% from a year ago. That's a smaller annual increase than we've seen in the cost of living overall. Scott Horsley, NPR News, Washington.
1: And you're listening to NPR News. Several wildfires are burning in the West amid hot, dry, and windy conditions. The Aspen Acres fires in the wet mountains of southern Colorado has grown to more than 85,000 acres and is 0% contained. Mandatory evacuation orders have been issued, including Colorado City. Hundreds of structures have been damaged or destroyed. Some beer drinkers in Wisconsin are spending the holiday weekend, saying what may be a goodbye to an iconic brand, Schlitz. Chuck Kornbach has more.
7: Milwaukee-based Schlitz Brewing Company disappeared in a corporate takeover more than four decades ago. Pabst later brewed Schlitz, but recently halted production. However, a smaller Wisconsin brewer received permission to make a limited batch of Schlitz using a 1948 recipe. As he drank a glass, Rudolph Krauss Sr. praised the beer.
8: It's crisper, it's a little lighter, and the flavor just is, it pops more to me.
7: The beer is only available this weekend at Old World Wisconsin, an historic site that helps preserve the state's long history of beer making. For NPR News, I'm Chuck Kornbach in Eagle, Wisconsin.
1: The men's World Cup soccer round of 16 continues today with two matches. Canada plays Morocco this afternoon, and later Paraguay takes on France. The winner advances to the quarterfinals. The knockout stage continues through Tuesday as teams battle for a spot in the final eight. I'm Janine Herbst, and you're listening to NPR News from Washington.
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90.9 FM, WJAB, from the campus of Alabama A&M University. Just heard music from none other than the mighty, mighty Levi Stubbs and the Four Tops when they call "I Can't Help Myself," y'all. So I just can't do it today because I'm just feeling good. 4th of July holiday weekend, America celebrating 250-year birthday, you know, just, you know, living in a great country. You know, I just can't ask for too much more. And it's just a great time being alive, y'all, because somebody didn't wake up this morning, but we are so thankful to God that we did. We was one of the ones that woke up, and I can continue to bring you great classic music on this 4th of July, Independence Day, Saturday morning. And, of course, before that, it was none other than the late great Teddy Pendergrass, the one called "Only You." And, of course, kicked it off this segment, it was in a Funkadelics with One Nation Under a Groove, which we are, and we're going to try to stay that way, okay? Regardless of what happened up there in Washington and so forth, we're going to continue to stay one nation under that super, super groove, y'all. I want to say good morning to Miss Karen Stanley out there. I know she's cruising down the road, and know she's having a great time, or getting ready to have a great time, and everybody that's having one. And I also want to say good morning to my good pal and friend, Brother Freeman Holyfield. He checks in with me occasionally. And matter of fact, he checked in with me this morning, made sure that let me know he was locked in as well. Also, Mr. James Foster, he's on the road traveling as well. So good morning to you, James. Hope y'all be safe out there. And I saw him at church yesterday, and looking good, sounding good and all, you know. So driving around the countryside, enjoying this weekend. Be safe out there, whatever you do. I also want to say good morning to Mr. Mark Hillgardner. Mark came by and said he was having a great time, enjoying Saturday morning there. And everybody over around the North Alabama Railroad Museum over there. And I want to say good morning to them all as well. Mr. Mark Hillgardner, good morning to you there. I also want to make sure that you remind you that the Huntsville Helping Hands and the United Women of Color need volunteers and school supply donations to help with their back-to-school backpack drive. And it's going to be July 25th from 10 a.m. until 3 p.m. It's going to be at the Westlawn Courtyard at 4217 9th Avenue. Now, the number to volunteer and for more information is 256-384-4933. Once again, the number is 256-384-4933. Just tell them you heard about from your friends here at 90.9 FM WJAB. Also want to remind you that the Huntsville Alumni Chapter of Delta Sigma Theta Sorority Incorporated will have its annual social action luncheon on Saturday, July 25th at 11 a.m. It's going to be at the VBC East Hall, and the guest speaker is Derek Johnson, the national president and CEO of the NAACP. Now, the number for

0: ticket and sponsorship information is 256-797-3788. Once again, the number is 256-797-3788. Speaking of the Delta Sigma Theta Sorority Incorporated, I want to say good morning to all the beautiful young ladies there from the Huntsville chapter. Had a chance to attend a homegoing ceremony yesterday at Union Chapel, my church, y'all. So I'll let you know about that as well. We had a homegoing celebration for a young lady, Mrs. Vanessa Akins Madden Weatherly. And I want to say condolences to Minister Harold Weatherly and his sister-in-law, LaDonna Madden. So we want to say condolences to them and the rest of the family. I don't have all the names and so forth, but I want to say send our condolences to you as well. So hope everything and is going well to be expected, and you be blessed and just continue to keep your hand in the hand of the man, because he's going to make everything all right for you, okay? All right, 25 minutes past the 10 o'clock hour, we continue to roll with Saturday Morning Classics for your listening pleasure. As we continue to groove with you, we're going to be back with more right after this.
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0: 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Just heard music from the late, great Blue Lovett, Gerald Alston, and the Mighty Manhattans, when they called Turn Out the Stars on this Saturday morning. Brother BJ here kicking it with you on this Independence Day. And, of course, preceded that, it was the Mighty Levi Stubbs and the Four Tops with I Can't Help Myself. And then, of course, the late Teddy Pendergrass, Only You, on this Saturday morning. 10:32 now, 28 minutes before your 11 o'clock hour. As we continue to groove with you, Saturday morning classes, making it happen for you and yours. Weather-wise for today, the weatherman's calling for intervals of clouds and sunshine with a stray shower or thunderstorm is possible. Looking for a high today around 93 degrees. Wind's going to be light and variable. Looking ahead at this evening, on this Independence Day, we are looking at partly cloudy to mostly cloudy skies with a scattered thunderstorm before midnight. Looking for low this evening around 73 degrees. Winds be light and variable. Chance of rain is at 40%. Currently, right now, on the outside, we're looking at, as I look out the windows here at the studios of 90.9 WJAB, sunny skies. Right now, it looks like it's about 79 degrees. So if you're going outside, make sure you do be cautious. Matter of fact, it's 82 degrees. It just that temperature, Neil, just changed on me like that quick. Okay, so it's going on up. It's moving on up, y'all. So if you're out there, make sure you stay hydrated. Use the extra caution to make sure that you stay weather aware and stay cool. Drink plenty of fluids like water and so forth. So just make sure that you take care of yourself, okay? Currently, we said it's we're in the sunny skies right now, and it is 82 degrees right here from the campus of Alabama A&M University. I want to remind you that the Beta Epsilon Sigma chapter of Phi Beta Sigma Fraternity Incorporated will have its inaugural William D. Fales Golf Invitational. It's going to be Friday, July 31st from 8 a.m. until 5 p.m. at the Colonial Golf Club at 400 Colonial Drive in Meridianville. Now, to register a single or a four-player team, you can go to the website and check it out at www.huntsvillesigmas.org. Once again, that website is www.huntsvillesigmas.org. I also want to remind you that the Children's and Youth Ministry of Center Grove United Methodist Church at 185 Plummer Road is having a shoe drive now through August 2nd. Now, the goal is to collect about 6,000 pairs of shoes, which will be donated to the local ministry efforts and also partners in developing countries. Now, for further details and information, you can dial 256-819-5957. Once again, that number is 256-819-5957. Tell them you heard about from your friends here at 90.9 FM WJAB. Keep that dial locked. We're going to continue with great classic music at 10:34 for your listening pleasure right after this.
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0: 90.9 FM WJAB from the campus of Alabama A&M University. Just heard music from the motion picture soundtrack, the original First Shaft. That was Ellie's Love theme. And even before that, you heard the late Aretha Franklin, the Queen, with Ain't No Way. And, of course, Alabama's own Tuskegee Grown, the Commodores, with Easy. And, of course, preceded that, it was the Manhattans with Turn Out the Stars. 10:47 is the time, 13 minutes before your 11 o'clock hour. This morning is rolling right along. I didn't realize it had gotten so far into the morning yet. I want to remind you that the Delta Theta Lambda chapter of Alpha Phi Alpha Fraternity Incorporated in the community for an in-person community forum where local political candidates can share their visions for serving. Now, the forum is every first Tuesday at 6 p.m. at the House of Alpha Complex at 4301 Oakwood Avenue here in the city of Huntsville. Now, for more details and information, dial 256-536-7104. Once again, the number is 256-536-7104. That's for the community forum, which goes on every first Tuesday at 6 p.m. at the House of Alpha Complex. Tell them you heard about your friends here at 90.9 FM WJAB. Keep it locked. We're going to continue with great classic music for your listening pleasure. Hey, right after this.
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90.9 FM WJAB from the campus of Alabama A&M University. Moving on up to modern day oldies. And that was music from Chrisette Michelle by request, A Couple of Forevers. Moving on into the upper oldies category. Here's Melanie Fioni. She called it Kills Me at 10:53. Brother BJ, still locking it in with you as we groove Saturday morning classics.

On this Independence Day weekend, that's the music of Melanie Fiona, Canada's raised, Canada born. She called it Kills Me. Well, out to my niece out there in Austell, Georgia, right outside of Atlanta. Good morning to your nieces, you Austin, and them two young, lovely young ladies of yours there. One of them is, we got to celebrate the same birthday, so yeah, Myra and and little one, y'all. Good morning to y'all there. Here's Teddy Pendergrass, the late one, with the whole town laughing as we go up to news time from NPR News Update from Washington. He's talking about the whole town's laughing at you, y'all.

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1: Live from NPR News in Washington, I'm Janine Herbst. 4th of July celebrations are getting underway in cities and towns across the country today, but a dangerous heat wave is forcing schedule changes, prompting some cancellations and raising concerns about heat-related illnesses. NPR's Brian Mann has more.
2: For a lot of Americans, like 8-year-old Logan Longsworth from New Jersey, this holiday is just about having fun.
3: How I'm going to be celebrating the 4th of July is I'm going to light some firecrackers and stuff like that, and we also saw the Statue of Liberty.
2: But people in much of the country are facing dangerous heat. An Independence Day parade scheduled for today in Washington, D.C. was canceled. Many events have been rescheduled to start later to avoid the hottest part of the day. Fireworks have been banned in parts of the country because of high wildfire risk. Officials are warning the public to take lots of precautions, limit your time outdoors, bring water, and stay in the shade whenever you can. Brian Mann, NPR News, New York.
1: As the West faces hot and dry conditions, many large wildfires are burning uncontrolled across Colorado, including one outside of Pueblo that's destroyed more than 150 structures. Meanwhile, Grand Junction hosts a public memorial tomorrow for three wildland firefighters killed last weekend. Colorado Public Radio's Dina Sigg has more.
4: Emily Barker, Nick Hutcherson, and Sydney Watson will be remembered in an outdoor public memorial under skies still smoky from wildfires burning across the region. Governor Jared Polis has ordered flags to be flown at half staff. The firefighters died near the Utah border after deploying their fire shelters while fighting what would eventually be known as the Snyder Fire, a blaze that crews have now almost completely contained. Several other large wildfires are burning within a few hours of where they died, including one that's forced evacuations outside the mountain town of Ouray. For NPR News, I'm Stina Sieg in Grand Junction, Colorado.
1: In Venezuela, hospitals are overwhelmed in the aftermath of twin deadly earthquakes that struck the country more than a week ago, killing more than 2,000 and injuring thousands of others. Survivors are still living in tents where dehydration and respiratory illnesses are a major concern. NPR's Duri Bascarin has more.
5: At least three hospitals were destroyed in the earthquakes, and according to the World Health Organization, another six are only partially functional. Many health workers lost their lives. Dr. Ligu Gordon is an OBGYN for Project Hope, a medical nonprofit.
6: Y tenemos una unidad clínica móvil.
5: Gordon and her team have set up a mobile clinic at a shelter offering primary care, especially ultrasounds for pregnant women who survived the earthquakes with minor injuries and are now staying in tents. Duri Bascarin, NPR News.
1: You're listening to NPR News from Washington. A month after Peru's presidential runoff election, Keiko Fujimori has officially been declared president-elect, winning by a slim margin. Simeon Tagle has more.
7: Her victory has triggered fears that Peru could slide back into dictatorship. Fujimori is the daughter of 1990s strongman Alberto Fujimori, whose presidency collapsed in 2000 amid accusations of vote rigging, human rights abuses, and corruption. She has sought to assuage those concerns by talking about the need for dialogue and national reconciliation.
1: Simeon Tagle reporting from Lima, Peru. The World Health Organization is declaring the hantavirus outbreak officially over. NPR's Jonathan Lambert reports the final contact of a person exposed to the virus on a cruise ship has completed their quarantine.
8: The outbreak was first reported in early May when passengers aboard the MV Hondius cruise ship tested positive for hantavirus. The disease can be deadly. Typically, humans get the virus through exposure to rodent urine, feces, or saliva. But the outbreak on the cruise ship sparked concern that it might be spreading more readily through the air from person to person. Ultimately, only 13 cases were confirmed, three of whom died. But the WHO said over 30 countries and territories responded to the outbreak, tracing more than 650 possible contacts who might have been exposed to the virus. Now, the last of those contacts has tested negative after quarantine, leading the WHO to close the book on the outbreak. Jonathan Lambert, NPR News.
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90.9 FM WJAB from the campus of Alabama A&M University. Just heard a movie from Brass Construction, they call it. Celebrate, y'all. Even before that, it was none other than, who was that? Sky with Let's Celebrate. As we celebrate this weekend with the 250th birthday of our United States and Independence Day, we just want to thank you for tuning in to WJAB, locking your station in to WJAB and celebrating with us on this Saturday morning. 17 minutes past your 11 o'clock hour. Brother BJ still kicking it with you here. Just making it happen for your Saturday morning listening pleasure. I want to say good morning to everybody up around about the Windy City there, Chicago. Good morning to you. I got my sister and my big sister up there, Anna Pearl. Anna Pearl, good morning to you there. I hope you're having a great Saturday morning, enjoying the classics. And as much as we are, enjoy bringing it to you there. I want to remind you that the WJB and Huntsville Utilities have these tips to reduce electricity and keep summer power bills down in your in this extreme summer heat. I want you to, recommendation number one, so I want you to keep air vents unobstructed. Just mean keep them, keep them open. Don't cover them up with a bunch of unnecessary junk to clog them up. Number two, also unplug unused electronics and turn off lights when leaving the room. Just remember, once you leave the room, hit click it and knock it and turn it off. Save that power. Also, number three, use a dehumidifier to improve indoor comfort for your comforting in your home as well. For more information and details, you can dial 256-535-1200. Once again, that number is 256-535-1200. Tell me you heard about from your friends here at 90.9 FM WJB, where we make it happen for you and yours. I want you to keep that dialogue as we continue to groove with you on this Saturday morning, because we love you, we think about you, and we care about you. So make sure that you're doing Saturday morning out there now on the outside. Make sure you do take the extra precautions to stay cool and drink plenty of fluids, okay? Like H2O, like that, okay? All right, let's continue on with the none other than Mr. Prophet himself, Mr. Al Green, when he calls. L-O-V-E is love. That's because we love you, Tennessee Valley, and everybody on the worldwide. Thanks for tuning in, letting us turn you on. As Mr. Al Green said like this, y'all. Come on, Al.

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0: 90.9 FM WJAB from the campus of Alabama A&M University. Just heard music from Miguel, when he calls Adorn on this Saturday morning, on as we celebrate the 4th of July, Independence Day weekend. And of course, preceded that, the late great Curtis Mayfield with Moving On Up. And of course, preceded that, it was the late great Michael Jackson with Human Nature. And of course, they kicked it off this segment, it was the prophet himself, Mr. Al Green, with L-O-V-E, love, what it's all about. 11:33 is the time, 27 before your 11 o'clock hour, 27 before high noon, 27 before you get an updated version of NPR News Update from Washington, followed by another brother on this Independence Day. It's the Mac, y'all. He comes your way with part two of the classics, and, well, no, he won't do the weekend edition of Talking Blues. You might have me back during the weekend edition of Talking Blues on this Saturday, y'all. But anyway, in the meantime, just keep it locked to WJB while we continue to move and groove you, reminding you that in recognition of the 4th of July holiday, the campus of Alabama A&M University will be closed on Monday, July the 6th, including the office of WJAB. Sorry about that, y'all. We will be back open again on Tuesday, July the 7th, continuing with that four-day work week schedule until the fall when school starts back, okay? So keep it locked to 90.9. 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Hey, weatherman today is calling for intervals of clouds and sunshine, a stray shower or a thunderstorm is possible. Looking for a high today, around 93 degrees. Winds are going to still be light and variable. And looking ahead at this evening, we're looking at partly to mostly cloudy skies with scattered showers and thunderstorms before midnight. And looking for winds to be light and variable as well. Man, that's a chance of rain this evening at about 40%. But looking ahead at tomorrow, we're looking for sunshine and clouds mixed. Looking for it to be hot and humid, kind of just like it is today. And it's going to be looking for a high tomorrow around 89 degrees, winds light and variable. With humidity, look like it's going to be around 67%. Okay? Just be aware, be cautious, take care of yourself, and make sure you do what you need to do to stay hydrated as well, okay? So keep it locked to 90.9 WJB. We're going to continue to wrap this Classics 1 session up here on this Saturday morning at 11:35. So keep it locked. We'll be back doing more of it for you and yours right after this.
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0: 90.9 FM, WJAB, from the campus of Alabama A&M University. Just heard music from the late great one, Mr. Barry White, a.k.a. the Maestro. Speaking of which, you know, every time I play one of Barry's songs, you know, the Maestro, his nickname, I think about the Maestro here in the city of Huntsville. Sean Patrick, good morning to you there, my friend. The Maestro is enjoying retirement. Him and I'm going to call him Miss Maestro. They're enjoying retirement so much, you know. It just I can't think of anything better to say, but hey, congratulations there. Hope y'all enjoying having a great weekend there. The Maestro Sean Patrick. He used to be here with us at WJAB. Thank you for your service here at WJAB for the many, many years you were here there. That was from him, and of course, preceded that, it was a Shalimar, Howard Hewitt and Shalimar with A Night to Remember. Get ready to wrap things up on this Saturday morning. Brother BJ wrapping things up. Want to say good morning to everybody out there that's still got us locked in. Don't forget, comes your way at high noon. It's another brother comes your way to take over the reins of part two of the classics. It's the Mac, y'all. And Kerry Macklin comes your way. And with part two of the classics, and I guess I'll probably be back here this afternoon during the weekend edition of Talking the Blues. Been a while, but I'm going to come on back and do the blues since Kerry's going to be stepping away after the classics too, y'all, okay? Want to say good morning to Mrs. Jones this morning. Got your request coming your way here in just momentarily, though. So you keep that dial locked to 90.9 WJB while we continue to groove with you. Hey, let's see what's going on, what's coming up next.
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90.9 FM WJB from the campus of Alabama A&M University. Guess when you hear the sound of Mark Morrison, you know what time it is. It's time for me to get on out of here and make way for another brother. He's in the house, Curry Macklin, to take the reins from this brother and move you on up into part two of the classics, y'all. I'm going to see you back here this afternoon at 4, I guess. I'll just come on back and do the weekend edition of Talking the Blues, since this is Independence Day, celebrating what we do best and all, like enjoying living in this beautiful country, y'all. So we're celebrating and continuing this afternoon at 4, the weekend edition of Talking the Blues. So in the meantime, you have yourself a great rest of Saturday morning. And like I say, we'll see you back here this afternoon, okay? Remember, it's always important, I always say, nature is the beauty of the earth, love is the beauty of mankind, and one day peace will be the magnificent beauty of the universe. So whatever you do, I want you to do it good. Because remember, it's great to love, but it's so much greater to be loved. But the greatest of all is to love and be loved in return. See you later this afternoon. Bye for now. Bye.

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0: Service of Alabama A&M University.
1: The Supreme Leader was killed in U.S.-Israeli strikes. His funeral ceremonies began in Tehran today. NPR's Hadil Al-Shalchi reports the funeral comes amid a fragile ceasefire between the U.S., Israel, and Iran.
2: Iranian state media showed huge crowds gathered at a prayer complex in Tehran, waving red flags symbolizing revenge and chanting mournful songs. Women wept openly and black-clad men beat their chests in unison, a tradition in Shia funerals. It was the first in a series of ceremonies and processions for the funeral of Ayatollah Ali Khamenei, who was killed in U.S.-Israeli strikes in February. World and religious leaders attended a funeral ceremony yesterday. The Pakistani Prime Minister, the President of Iraq, and a delegation from the Palestinian group Hamas were all in attendance. Khamenei will be buried in his birthplace of Mashhad next Thursday. Hadil Al-Shalchi, NPR News, Istanbul.
1: As the eastern U.S. melts in high temperatures and humidity, parts of Europe are also sweltering in another heat wave barely a week after record-breaking temperatures in several countries. Portugal and Spain are now bracing for a rash of wildfires. Allison Roberts reports forecasters say the hot, dry weather will continue for days.
3: The last heat wave caused thousands of excess deaths in France alone, and this one is expected to last longer. Temperatures are forecast to climb all the way to southern England. In Portugal, more than 1,000 firefighters are battling a blaze that started Thursday, injuring at least 7 people. The government has activated the European Civil Protection Mechanism, sourcing 4 extra water bombing planes and a military emergencies team from Spain. It's declared a state of alert through Monday, raising readiness and banning public access to forests and the use of machinery in them. Almost all of mainland Portugal is now at maximum or very high fire risk. For NPR News, I'm Alison Roberts in Lisbon.
1: The majority of Americans are planning to celebrate Independence Day with a cookout or barbecue, and spending on food is expected to set a record this year. And here's Alina Selyuk reports the average is forecast to top $94 a person.
4: The National Retail Federation bases its forecast on a big survey of shoppers, and it finds that the vast majority of people plan to celebrate Independence Day, 87%. That's roughly in line with recent years after a big dip during the pandemic lockdowns. But the average food spending has been rising for a while as the U.S. faces stubborn inflation. This year, the price of beef is a big driver. The survey also shows that how Americans celebrate does not change much year to year, with most people doing a cookout or a picnic, then 44% going to a fireworks show or community celebration, and then small equal shares of people choosing to see a parade, deciding to go on vacation, or not celebrating at all. Alina Seluk, NPR News.
1: You're listening to NPR News from Washington. Russia says Ukrainian drones struck an oil terminal in St. Petersburg as Kyiv continues to bombard oil infrastructure in Russia, creating a fuel crisis and political pressure on the Kremlin. Ukraine's President Zelensky says the attack is part of what he calls long-range sanctions against Russia. Russian President Putin dismissed the strikes as not critical. 250 years ago, the Second Continental Congress voted to approve the Declaration of Independence. That's not its only legacy. Another is the modern Congress, as NPR's Sam Greenglass reports.
5: The Continental Congress did not look much like today's institution, but it represented the glimmers of a fledgling representative government as 13 disparate colonies slowly coalesced around independence. Democratic Congressman Brendan Boyle's Philadelphia district is home to Independence Hall. He organized a congressional delegation there to mark the anniversary.
6: To return to the room where it all began and remind ourselves that we are the inheritors of this great tradition.
5: Boyle says Congress is not always successful at safeguarding that inheritance as the legislative branch cedes more authority to the executive. But he says he and many of his colleagues do feel the burden of living up to the aspirations of the founding era. Sam Greenglass, NPR News, Washington.
1: NATO leaders gather in Turkey next week at a summit focusing on the alliance's future, with President Trump expected to press allies to shoulder more of the defense burden. 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

0: 90.9 FM, WJB, your smooth jazz and cool vocal station. Good afternoon, Tennessee Valley, and welcome into the Classics Part 2. This is yours truly, Kerry Macklin, coming to you from the Hill on the beautiful campus of Alabama A&M University. Glad to have you listening in on this Saturday afternoon. You just heard music from George Clinton, Atomic Dog. And we started it all off with Parliament, Flashlight. Once again, glad to have you listening in on this 4th of July Saturday afternoon. Your weather for today, we're going to have a mix of sun and clouds with a high near 93. And tonight we're going to have partly cloudy skies with a 40% chance of scattered evening showers and a low near 73. Right now we have partly sunny skies and 89 degrees with a feels like temperature of 95. So it's going to be another hot one, y'all. So be prepared for that. Continue to drink plenty of water and take breaks if you're outside. Get in and into the cool if you can, or in the shade, and continue to check on your neighbors, loved ones, friends, and pets. Don't forget about the pets. Make sure everyone's staying cool and hydrated. Your time right now, 12:17 p.m. In recognition of the July 4th holiday, the campus of Alabama A&M University will be closed on Monday, July 6th, including the offices of WJAB. The campus will reopen Tuesday, July 7th, continuing with the four-day work week schedule. Keep it locked right here at 90.9 FM. We're going to keep the music going right after this. Enjoy.
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Good afternoon, Tennessee Valley, and welcome into the Classics Part 2. This is yours truly, Kerry Macklin, coming to you from the Hill on the beautiful campus of Alabama A&M University. Glad to have you listening in on this 4th of July Saturday afternoon. You just heard music from the maestro, Barry White, I've Got So Much to Give. And we started that set with the Isley Brothers, Voyage to Atlantis. Once again, glad to have you listening in on this Saturday afternoon. Your weather right now, we have partly sunny skies and 89 degrees with a feels like of 95 degrees. Your time right now, 12:29 p.m. Arts Huntsville and Huntsville Parks and Recreation will have its next Concerts in the Park Monday, July 6th. Performers include Bloom After Fall and the Backbeat Band, playing alternative and soul music, weather permitting. The music starts at 6:30 p.m. For more details, including food trucks, vendors, and the full lineup, the number is 256-519-2787. 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Keep it locked right here to 90.9 FM. We're going to keep the music going right after this. Enjoy.

0: WJAB has taken you to the House of Blues, the House of Gospel, and the House of Jazz. But have you come to the La Casa Latina de Jazz? Hola, bienvenidos. Hello and welcome. I'm Erica Fox, and I'm inviting you to the Latin Jazz House. Every Friday morning at 9 o'clock, I'll bring you some of the best salsa, merengue, mambo, and much more from some of the elite and some of the classic Latin jazz musicians, such as the late Tito Puente, the late Celia Cruz, Gumby Ortiz, Arturo Sandoval, Pete Escovedo, and much more. 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

0: 90.9 FM, WJB, your smooth jazz and cool vocal station. Good afternoon, Tennessee Valley, and welcome in to the Classics Part 2. This is yours truly, Kerry Macklin, coming to you from the Hill on the beautiful campus of Alabama A&M University. Glad to have you listening in on this Saturday afternoon. You just heard music from Slave, Watching You. 29 featuring Lenny White, Peanut Butter. And we started that set with Mass Production, Firecracker. Once again, glad to have you listening in on this Saturday afternoon. Your weather right now, we have partly sunny skies and 90 degrees and a feels like temperature of 97. So once again, continue to take your heat precautions, stay cool and hydrated out there, and continue to check on your neighbors, friends, loved ones, and pets. Don't forget about the pets. 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You can explore summer, fall programs, trips, classes, and more. 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You can get more information at 256-529-8695. 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Keep it locked right here to 90.9 FM. We're going to keep the music going right after this. 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

You're listening to music from Fatback, One They Call Backstroking. Before that was Rick James and Tina Marie with One They Call Happy. Keep it locked, Tennessee Valley. We're going to keep the music going after the top of the hour NPR News.

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1: Live from NPR News in Washington, I'm Janine Hurst. Ukraine launched another wave of drones against Russia overnight. This as Moscow and Kyiv offered competing claims over whose forces held a key eastern Ukrainian city. NPR's Charles Maines has more.
2: The governor of Russia's former imperial capital, St. Petersburg, said city air defenses had fended off a large-scale Ukrainian drone attack, even as he reported damage to the city's main oil terminal and a nearby port. Russia's defense ministry said Ukraine fired nearly 400 drones into some 18 regions of Russia and its occupied territories in all. Meanwhile, on the front lines, Russia's top brass informed President Vladimir Putin its troops had seized the eastern Ukrainian city of Konstantinivka, an outpost long sought by the Kremlin in its quest to take the entirety of Ukraine's eastern Donbas region. Yet Zelensky later called that claim a Russian lie and said Ukrainian forces remain in the city. Charles Maines, NPR News, Moscow.
1: This 4th of July, some Americans think the nation is on the wrong track, but the majority say they're proud or very proud to be an American, according to the latest NPR PBS News Marist poll. NPR's Maham Javed has more.
3: American feelings about the country appear to be divided along partisan lines. Republicans are the most proud at 93%. Independents are at 61%, and the least proud are Democrats at 45%. Christopher James, a Democrat based out of Maryland, says it's complicated.
4: My feelings are mixed. I'm proud of some of the achievements that we've made in a variety of ways in the world. It's hard to feel like absolute pride considering the conflicts that are going on in our society right now.
3: He says he's referring to Americans who won't compromise with people they disagree with, as well as those who value emotion over logic. Maham Javed, NPR News.
1: With parts of the country under a heat dome, safety experts are urging people to hydrate. That goes for people spending hours working outside in the heat, as well as those enjoying time off this holiday weekend. NPR's Andrea Hsu reports.
5: Decades ago, as a student, Douglas Kessa helped with research behind a color chart for urine. Today, as CEO of the Corey Stringer Institute at the University of Connecticut, he's urging people to pay attention to the findings.
6: If it's lighter, like lemonade, you're very likely hydrated. If it's darker, like apple juice, you're very likely dehydrated.
5: Another thing Kessa says people can monitor is their weight. If it changes from day to day, he says it's probably dehydration. Now, for workers who are starting new jobs outdoors in the heat, he says it's important to acclimatize, slowly ramping up the hours. The body goes through physiological changes, he says, and the greatest risk of heat stroke is in the first 3 to 5 days of exposure. Andrea Hsu, NPR News.
1: This is NPR News from Washington. After months of speculation, singer Taylor Swift and football player Travis Kelce are married. NPR's Vanessa Romo has more.
7: The pop icon and the Super Bowl winning player, both 36, tied the knot on Friday in New York after 3 years of dating. Swift's publicist, Tree Payne, confirmed the couple wed, telling NPR that the ceremony was officiated by comedian Adam Sandler. Payne added that there were neither bridesmaids nor groomsmen. Instead, Swift's brother Austin served as Taylor's man of honor, and Kelce's brother Jason was the best man. Photos of the event have yet to be released, but the singer's publicist says the couple was dressed in Christian Dior haute couture, designed by creative director Jonathan Anderson. Swift was bejeweled in Cartier. Security around the multi-day event has been intense, so it's unclear if the wedding was charming, if a little gauche. But the night before the ceremony, the 20,000-person stadium where the Associated Press says the wedding took place was bathed in a lavender haze. Vanessa Romo, NPR News.
1: Serena Williams has withdrawn from the doubles competition with her sister Venus at Wimbledon because of a knee injury. The 44-year-old injured it during the first set of the singles match Tuesday against Maya Joint, but was hoping to be able to play in the doubles with her sister. She says on Instagram that she is heartbroken to have to withdraw. The Williams sisters were scheduled to play together today in a Grand Slam doubles match for the first time since 2022. I'm Janine Herbst, and you're listening to NPR News from Washington.
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10: Good afternoon, Tennessee Valley. 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So once again, happy 4th of July, everyone. Going to kick this hour off with Maze featuring the late, great Frankie Beverly, Before I Let Go. Enjoy.

0: 90.9 FM, WJB, your smooth jazz and cool vocal station. Good afternoon, Tennessee Valley, and welcome in to the Classics Part 2. This is yours truly, Kerry Macklin, coming to you from the Hill on the beautiful campus of Alabama A&M University. Glad to have you listening in on this Saturday afternoon. You just heard music from Cheryl Lynn, Got to Be Real. And we started that set with Maze featuring the late, great Frankie Beverly, Before I Let Go. Once again, glad to have you listening in on this 4th of July Saturday afternoon. Your weather for today, we're going to have a mix of sun and clouds with a high near 94. And tonight we're going to have partly cloudy skies with a 40% chance of scattered evening showers and a low near 73. Right now we have partly sunny skies and 91 degrees with a feels-like temperature of 99. So once again, I can't say it enough, trying to reiterate it so that it'll get through to you. Take the heat precautions and just continue to stay hydrated and cool. Don't forget to check on your family, your neighbors, and your pets. Don't forget about your pets. Once again, make sure everyone's staying cool and hydrated during these extremely hot, hot temperatures. Your time right now, 1:18 p.m. WJB and Huntsville Utilities have these tips to reduce electricity use and keep summer power bills down in the extreme summer heat. Run washers and dryers and dishwashers after sunset. Replace your HVAC filters regularly. And third but not least, close the blinds and curtains on the sunny side of the home during the day. For more information, the number is 256-535-1200. That number again is 256-535-1200. And I want to send a big shout out to Jerry and Henrietta Pitts over in my hometown, Athens, Alabama, on this Saturday afternoon. Happy 4th of July to you guys. I understand you're grilling and having a great time. So once again, thank you so much for listening to WJB. And shout out once again to you. That is Jerry and Henrietta Pitts over in Athens, Alabama, on this Saturday afternoon. And while I'm at it, want to say big shout out to everyone listening over in my hometown, Athens, on this 4th of July. Hope you have a great, great day today for your 4th of July. Keep it locked right here to 90.9 FM. We're going to keep the music going right after this. Enjoy.
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0: 90.9 FM, WJB, your smooth jazz and cool vocal station. Good afternoon, Tennessee Valley, and welcome in to the Classics Part 2. This is yours truly, Kerry Macklin, coming to you from the Hill on the beautiful campus of Alabama A&M University. Glad to have you listening in on this Saturday afternoon. You just heard music from Parliament, Give Up the Funk. And we started that set with Earth, Wind, and Fire, Reasons. Once again, glad to have you listening in on this Saturday afternoon. Your weather right now, we have partly sunny skies and 91 degrees with a feels-like temperature of 99. And we are under a heat advisory. Tennessee Valley, forgot to tell you that earlier. We are in a heat advisory until 7 p.m. tonight, so keep that in mind. Your time right now, 1:32 p.m. The Huntsville Progressive Alumni Chapter of Alabama A&M University will have its 21st Annual Leadership Awards Gala. It will be Saturday, July 11th at 6 p.m. at the Jackson Center. For ticket information, the number is 256-372-5287. That number again is 256-372-5287. Keep it locked right here to 90.9 FM. We're going to keep the music going right after this. Enjoy.
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0: 90.9 FM, WJB, your smooth jazz and cool vocal station. Good afternoon, Tennessee Valley, and welcome in to the Classics Part 2. This is yours truly, Kerry Macklin, coming to you from the Hill on the beautiful campus of Alabama A&M University. Glad to have you listening in on this Saturday afternoon. You just heard music from Zapp featuring Roger Troutman, More Bounce to the Ounce. And we started that set with Von Mason and Crew, Bounce Rock Skate Roll. Once again, glad to have you listening in on this Saturday afternoon. Your weather right now, we have partly sunny skies and 91 degrees with a feels like temperature of 99. Your time right now, 1:45 p.m. The 100 Black Men of Greater Huntsville Incorporated will have its 25th annual John Rich Memorial Golf Classic Saturday, August 22nd. It will be at the Colonial Golf Course in Meridianville, Alabama. The early bird registration deadline is July 17th. All proceeds go towards scholarships. For registration details, the number is 205-242-4020 or 256-665-2610. Keep it locked right here to 90.9 FM. We're going to keep the music going right after this. Enjoy.
1: Thank you very much. Thank you. I'm Kirk Whalen. Mike Manson on bass, J.D. Blair on drums, my special guest, Paul Jackson Jr. on guitar, George Duke on piano. Ladies and gentlemen, the gospel according to jazz.
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1: Live from NPR News in Washington, I'm Janine Herbst. The Palestinian militant group Hamas says the Gaza Strip should remain central to any long-term ceasefire between Iran, the U.S., and Israel. This as Tehran hosts a belated funeral for its former supreme leader, who was killed by U.S. and Israeli strikes 4 months ago. NPR's Emily Fang has more.
2: Speaking to a Hamas-affiliated paper, Khaled al-Qudoumi, Hamas's representative in Tehran, said he'd been reassured by Iranian officials that securing the rights of Palestinians was central to guaranteeing, quote, genuine or lasting peace in the Middle East. His remarks highlight the risk of a shaky U.S. and Iranian ceasefire collapsing. Despite a preliminary ceasefire agreement with the U.S., Iran continues to stop ships from freely sailing through the Strait of Hormuz, and the U.S. and Iran exchanged strikes against one another just a week ago. The Iran-backed militant group Hezbollah has also threatened to retaliate against Israel, as Israel continues to occupy much of southern Lebanon. Emily Fang, NPR News, Tel Aviv.
1: The World Health Organization is declaring the hantavirus outbreak officially over. NPR's Jonathan Lambert has more.
3: The outbreak was first reported in early May when passengers aboard the MV Hondius cruise ship tested positive for hantavirus. The disease can be deadly. Typically, humans get the virus through exposure to rodent urine, feces, or saliva. But the outbreak on the cruise ship sparked concern that it might be spreading more readily through the air from person to person. Ultimately, only 13 cases were confirmed, three of whom died. But the WHO said over 30 countries and territories responded to the outbreak, tracing more than 650 possible contacts who might have been exposed to the virus. Now, the last of those contacts has tested negative after quarantine, leading the WHO to close the book on the outbreak. Jonathan Lambert, NPR News.
1: It's the 4th of July and the 250th anniversary of the founding of the United States, and people around the country are celebrating with picnics, parades, concerts, and fireworks. But extreme heat and humidity in Washington, D.C. had officials canceling the Independence Day parade. NPR's Jeff Rumfill is on the National Mall.
4: People are standing in lines that are stretching for blocks to get into the Great American State Fair here on the National Mall. And once you get inside, it is hot. I cannot tell you. There is no shade for the most part, though there are air-conditioned tents off to the side. But, you know, people's spirits are high. They got umbrellas. They got lots of water. And they're doing the best they can not to overheat. Temperatures are set to reach 100 degrees or more this afternoon. That's without the heat index. The humidity's through the roof. And yeah, it's hot.
1: NPR's Jeff Rumfill. Military flyovers are taking place, and President Trump is set to speak at the National Mall tonight with fireworks later. You're listening to NPR News. Trump accounts launched today for children born during the president's second term. Parents can open accounts for these children and get $1,000 from the government. Those funds are managed by private firms and are invested in the stock market. Children can access the money at age 18 for specific purposes, including education or home buying. The program has faced criticism, though, for failing to address kids' immediate needs and for potentially widening the wealth gap. The Williams sisters' double Wimbledon comeback has ended before it began. Vicky Barker has more from London.
5: Saturday should have seen Serena and Venus Williams compete together for the first time since the 2022 U.S. Open. It would have been their first Wimbledon doubles appearance in 10 years. But the tournament organizers have announced 44-year-old Serena Williams was not fit enough to play after injuring her knee during her defeat by Australia's Maya Joint on Tuesday. In a post on Instagram, she said she was heartbroken to have to withdraw from doubles. Serena and 46-year-old Venus Williams remain one of the greatest doubles teams ever, having won Wimbledon together six times and 14 Grand Slam titles overall. For NPR News, I'm Vicky Barker in London.
1: A federal appeals court cleared the way for the Trump administration to revamp a slavery exhibit at the president's house in Philadelphia, though the city says it plans to appeal. President George Washington enslaved nine people at that house, and the exhibit focused on their lives. You're listening to NPR News.
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8: Good afternoon, Tennessee Valley. Going to begin this hour off with a song from Kool and the Gang, Celebration, because that's what we're doing on this 4th of July. We're celebrating the country's 250th birthday. So I think it is called the semi-quincentennial. So happy 250th to the USA. And we're going to do some songs to celebrate. And this is going to be celebrating with family and friends. So we're going to do this one. This is Kool and the Gang, Celebration. Enjoy.

0: 90.9 FM, WJB, your smooth jazz and cool vocal station. Good afternoon, Tennessee Valley, and welcome in to the Classics Part 2. This is yours truly, Kerry Macklin, coming to you from the Hill on the beautiful campus of Alabama A&M University. Glad to have you listening in on this Saturday afternoon. You just heard music from Sister Sledge, We Are Family, Chic, Good Times. And we started that set with Cool in the Gang, Celebration. Once again, glad to have you listening in on this Saturday afternoon. Your weather right now, we have partly sunny skies and 92 degrees with a feels-like temperature of 100. That's a feels-like temperature of 100. So once again, we're dealing with extremely hot temperatures. So continue to take your heat precautions, drink plenty of water, and drinks with electrolytes in it like Gatorade or Powerade. So continue to stay hydrated and cool during these extremely hot temperatures. And don't forget to check on your family, friends, neighbors, and pets. Don't forget about the pets once again. Your time right now, 2:18 p.m. WJB and Huntsville Utilities have these tips to reduce electricity use and keep summer power bills down during the extreme summer heat. One, keep air vents unobstructed. Two, unplug unused electronics and turn off lights when leaving a room. And three, use a dehumidifier to improve indoor comfort. For more information, the number is 256-535-1200. That number again is 256-535-1200. Keep it locked right here to 90.9 FM. We're going to keep the music going right after this. 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
0: Good afternoon, Tennessee Valley. In case some of you are having a family reunion coinciding with the 4th of July, going to do this one for you. This is the OJ's Family Reunion. 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

0: 90.9 FM, WJB, your smooth jazz and cool vocal station. Good afternoon, Tennessee Valley, and welcome into the Classics Part 2. This is yours truly, Kerry Macklin, coming to you from the Hill on the beautiful campus of Alabama A&M University. Glad to have you listening in on this 4th of July Saturday afternoon. You just heard music from the Ohio Players, Skin Tight. And we started that set with the OJ's Family Reunion. And in case you all are having a family reunion out there on this 4th of July, hope you're having a grand time enjoying your family and the love that you get from family. So once again, hope you're having a great, great family reunion if you're having one on this 4th of July. Your weather right now, we have partly sunny skies and 92 degrees with a feels-like temperature of 100. Once again, that's a feels-like temperature of 100. Huntsville Helping Hands and United Women of Color need volunteers and school supply donations to help with their back-to-school backpack drive. It will be July 25th at 10 a.m. to 3 p.m. It will be on the West Lawn Courtyard, 4217 9th Avenue. The number to volunteer is 256-384-4933. That number again is 256-384-4933. Keep it locked right here to 90.9 FM. We're going to keep the music going right after this. Enjoy.
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0: 90.9 FM, WJB, your smooth jazz and cool vocal station. Good afternoon, Tennessee Valley, and welcome in to the Classics Part 2. This is yours truly, Kerry Macklin, coming to you from the Hill on the beautiful campus of Alabama A&M University. Glad to have you listening in on this Saturday afternoon. You just heard music from Cameo, Shake Your Pants. And we started that set with Rick James, Dance With Me. Once again, glad to have you listening in on this Saturday afternoon. Your weather right now, we have partly sunny skies and 92 degrees with a feels-like temperature of 100. So continue to take those heat precautions out there and stay safe. Your time right now, 2:48 p.m. The Huntsville Alumna Chapter of Delta Sigma Theta Sorority, Incorporated, will have its annual social action luncheon on Saturday, July 25th at 11 a.m. at the VBC East Hall. The guest speaker is Derek Johnson, National President and CEO of the NAACP. The number for tickets and sponsorship is 256-797-3788. That number again is 256-797-3788. Keep it locked right here to 90.9 FM. We're going to keep the music going right after this. Enjoy.
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0: Gonna do this next one for one of our loyal listeners out there, Miss Cornelia Orr. 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
1: Live from NPR News in Washington, I'm Janine Herbst. Huge crowds attended one of a series of funeral ceremonies today for Iran's supreme leader who was killed by U.S.-Israeli airstrikes in February. A spokesperson for the funeral preparation says it was delayed this long because of the war. NPR's Hadil El-Shalchi has more.
2: Iranian state media showed massive crowds at the Imam Khomeini Grand Musalla, a large prayer complex where the casket of Ayatollah Ali Khamenei was displayed draped with the Iranian flag. Recitations from the Quran echoed through the space, as well as chants of death to America and death to Israel. Some carried signs that said, "Kill Trump." The funeral comes during a fragile on-again, off-again ceasefire between the U.S., Israel, and Iran. U.S. and Iranian negotiators met separately this week with mediators from Qatar and Pakistan. The Strait of Hormuz continues to be a flashpoint in the talks, and the pivotal waterway remains Iran's strongest bargaining chip. Hadil El-Shalchi, NPR News, Istanbul.
1: 4th of July celebrations are getting underway in cities and towns across the country today, but a dangerous heat wave is forcing schedule changes, prompting some cancellations and raising concerns about heat-related illnesses. NPR's Brian Mann has more.
3: For a lot of Americans, like 8-year-old Logan Longsworth from New Jersey, this holiday is just about having fun.
4: How I'm going to be celebrating the 4th of July is I'm going to light some firecrackers and stuff like that, and we also saw the Statue of Liberty.
3: But people in much of the country are facing dangerous heat. An Independence Day parade scheduled for today in Washington, D.C. was canceled. Many events have been rescheduled to start later to avoid the hottest part of the day. Fireworks have been banned in parts of the country because of high wildfire risk. Officials are warning the public to take lots of precautions, limit your time outdoors, bring water, and stay in the shade whenever you can. Brian Mann, NPR News, New York.
1: President Trump is scheduled to speak on the National Mall tonight. Researchers at an environmental nonprofit say the number of days with dangerously humid heat have doubled globally since the 1970s. Authors of a new analysis say that combination is creating a worldwide public health risk. Sarah Fentham of member station St. Louis Public Radio has more.
5: Scientists at the advocacy group Climate Central studied the weather of nearly 1,000 cities over the last 50 years, taking humidity into account as well as air temperature. They say the number of days with dangerous heat and humidity grew from an average of 10 to 23 per year. Caitlin Trudeau is an applied climate scientist with the group. She says when humidity goes up, people can't sweat enough to get cool.
6: And so what it does is it basically just gets trapped inside your body, and it leads to all kinds of problems and gets deadly really quickly.
5: In the United States, the trend is most pronounced in parts of the South, Southeast, and Midwest. For NPR News, I'm Sarah Fentham in St. Louis.
1: You're listening to NPR News in Washington. Serena Williams has withdrawn from the doubles competition with her sister Venus at Wimbledon because of a knee injury. The 44-year-old injured it during the first set of the singles match Tuesday against Maya Joint, but was hoping to be able to play in the doubles with her sister. She says on Instagram she's heartbroken to have to withdraw. They were scheduled to play today in a Grand Slam doubles match for the first time since 2022. Some beer drinkers in Wisconsin are spending the holiday weekend saying what may be goodbye to an iconic brand, Schlitz. Chuck Kornbach has more.
7: Milwaukee-based Schlitz Brewing Company disappeared in a corporate takeover more than four decades ago. Pabst later brewed Schlitz, but recently halted production. However, a smaller Wisconsin brewer received permission to make a limited batch of Schlitz using a 1948 recipe. As he drank a glass, Rudolf Kraus Sr. praised the beer.
8: It's crisper, it's a little lighter, and the flavor just it pops more to me.
7: The beer is only available this weekend at Old World Wisconsin, an historic site that helps preserve the state's long history of beer making. For NPR News, I'm Chuck Kornbach in Eagle, Wisconsin.
1: The Men's Soccer World Cup Round of 16 continues today. Earlier, Morocco beat Canada this afternoon, 3-0, and later today, Paraguay takes on France. Now, the winners advance to the quarterfinals. The knockout stage continues through Tuesday as teams battle for a spot in the final eight. I'm Janine Herbst, NPR News in Washington.
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0: 90.9 FM, WJB, your smooth jazz and cool vocal station. Good afternoon, Tennessee Valley, and welcome in to the Classics Part 2. This is yours truly, Kerry Macklin, coming to you from the Hill on the beautiful campus of Alabama A&M University. Glad to have you listening in on this Saturday afternoon. You just heard music from the OJ's Love Train. And we started this set off with requested music, James Brown, Get on the Good Foot, and Edwin Starr, 25 Miles. Once again, glad to have you listening in on this Saturday afternoon. Your weather right now, we have mostly sunny skies and 92 degrees with a feels-like temperature of 100. So once again, continue to take your heat precautions out there and be safe. Your time right now, 3:17 p.m. The Julius R. Scruggs Academy will have its annual golf tournament. It will be Friday, July 24th at Colonial Golf Course, 400 Colonial Drive in Meridianville. Greg Hicks has single or team registration details at 256-603-1024 or Michael Scruggs at 256-603-5403. Keep it locked right here to 90.9 FM. We're going to keep the music going right after this. Enjoy.
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0: 90.9 FM, WJEB, your smooth jazz and cool vocal station. Good afternoon, Tennessee Valley, and welcome into the Classics Part 2. This is yours truly, Kerry Macklin, coming to you from the Hill on the beautiful campus of Alabama A&M University. Glad to have you listening in on this Saturday afternoon. Just heard music from The Deal, Body Talk, Ready for the World, Oh Sheila. And we started that set with Whitney Houston, You Give Good Love. Once again, glad to have you listening in on this Saturday afternoon. Your weather right now, we have mostly sunny skies and 92 degrees with a feels-like temperature of 100. Your time right now, 3:33 p.m. Young Women of Excellence will have its 2026 presentation and ball Saturday, July 25th at 7 p.m. It will be at True Light Church of God in Christ, 6380 Pulaski Pike. The keynote speaker is Sabrina Wheeler. The number for sponsorship and ticket information is 256-836-4155. That number again is 256-836-4155. Keep it locked right here to 90.9 FM. We're going to keep the music going right after this. Enjoy.
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0: 90.9 FM, WJB, your smooth jazz and cool vocal station. Good afternoon, Tennessee Valley, and welcome in to the Classics Part 2. This is yours truly, Kerry Macklin, coming to you from the Hill on the beautiful campus of Alabama A&M University. Glad to have you listening in on this Saturday afternoon. You just heard music from LaBelle, Lady Mama Lot, Patrice Rushen, Forget Me Nots, and we started that set with LTD, We Both Deserve Each Other's Love. Once again, glad to have you listening in on this Saturday afternoon. Your weather right now, we have mostly sunny skies and 92 degrees with a feels-like temperature of 100. So continue to take your heat precautions out there and be safe. Your time right now, 3:46 p.m. The Beta Epsilon Sigma chapter of Phi Beta Sigma Fraternity Incorporated will have its inaugural William D. Fells Golf Invitational. It will be Friday, July 31st, 8 a.m. to 5 p.m. at the Colonial Golf Club, 400 Colonial Drive, Meridianville. 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Keep it locked right here to 90.9 FM. We're going to keep the music going right after this. Enjoy.
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Well, Tennessee Valley, that's all the time I have for the Classics Part 2 on this 4th of July Saturday afternoon. I want to thank you for tuning in once again. This is yours truly, Kerry Macklin, saying be safe out there. Enjoy the rest of your weekend, and I shall see you back here again in 2 weeks. I will be out next Saturday, but I'll be back on the 18th. So until then, take care and be safe. And coming up next is going to be none other than the brother. Brother BJ is back in the saddle once again. He's going to ride with you this afternoon and evening with the weekend edition of Talking the Blues coming up after the top of the hour NPR news. So keep it locked for Brother BJ coming up next, right after NPR news.

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1: Live from NPR News in Washington, I'm Dan Ronan. A heat wave is impacting many parts of the United States this July 4th. NPR's Sydney Lupkin reports hospitals are preparing for an increase in visits to emergency rooms.
2: In this past week, Dr. Ryan Stanton has seen two golfers, two gardeners, an airport worker, and a couple of construction workers in his Lexington, Kentucky ER with heat-related illness.
3: It's been a little bit of everybody, and I know everybody wants to get out there and enjoy this this time of year, but boy, it is. If it were a dry heat, then maybe a little bit better, but it is not in most of the country. It is a wet human blanket.
2: Stanton is the president-elect of the American College of Emergency Physicians. He says humidity makes it harder for our bodies to handle the heat. According to the Centers for Disease Control and Prevention, you can protect yourself by staying in air conditioning as much as possible and drinking plenty of fluids. If someone around you is experiencing severe overheating called heat stroke, call 911. Sydney Lupkin, NPR News.
1: Ukraine launched another wave of drone attacks against Russia overnight. This is Moscow and Kyiv offered competing claims over whose forces are holding a key eastern Ukrainian city. NPR's Charles Maines reports.
4: The governor of Russia's former imperial capital of St. Petersburg said city air defenses had fended off a large-scale Ukrainian drone attack, even as he reported damage to the city's main oil terminal and a nearby port. Russia's defense ministry said Ukraine fired nearly 400 drones into some 18 regions of Russia and its occupied territories in all. Meanwhile, on the front lines, Russia's top brass informed President Vladimir Putin its troops had seized the eastern Ukrainian city of Konstantinivka, an outpost long sought by the Kremlin in its quest to take the entirety of Ukraine's eastern Donbas region. Yet Zelensky later called that claim a Russian lie and said Ukrainian forces remain in the city. Charles Baines, NPR News, Moscow.
1: It was a short week on Wall Street ahead of the long holiday weekend. NPR's Scott Horsley reports.
5: Speaking at a gathering of central bankers in Portugal Wednesday, Federal Reserve Chairman Kevin Warsh renewed his pledge to bring inflation under control. After a downbeat jobs report on Thursday, investors are less concerned the Fed will raise interest rates when policymakers meet later this month. The report showed U.S. employers added just 57,000 jobs in June, and job gains for April and May were also revised lower. The unemployment rate fell last month, but only because more than 700,000 people dropped out of the workforce. For the week, the S&P 500 index climbed 1.75%, the Dow rose nearly 2%, and the Nasdaq jumped 2.1%. Scott Horsley, NPR News, Washington.
1: President Trump Friday pardoned 11 people, including a one-time business partner of former D.C. lobbyist Jack Abrahoff. You're listening to NPR News from Washington. After months of speculation, Taylor Swift and Travis Kelce are officially married. NPR's Vanessa Romo has more on the marriage.
6: The pop icon and the Super Bowl winning player, both 36, tied the knot on Friday in New York after 3 years of dating. Swift's publicist, Tree Payne, confirmed the couple wed, telling NPR that the ceremony was officiated by comedian Adam Sandler. Payne added that there were neither bridesmaids nor groomsmen. Instead, Swift's brother Austin served as Taylor's man of honor, and Kelce's brother Jason was the best man. Photos of the event have yet to be released, but the singer's publicist says the couple was dressed in Christian Dior haute couture, designed by creative director Jonathan Anderson. Swift was bejeweled in Cartier. Security around the multi-day event has been intense, so it's unclear if the wedding was charming, if a little gauche. But the night before the ceremony, the 20,000-person stadium where the Associated Press says the wedding took place was bathed in a lavender haze. Vanessa Romo, NPR News.
1: Three people died. Seven others were rescued when storms blew through southern Wisconsin, causing a boat to capsize on Lake Geneva. The lake is a popular tourist destination for people from the Chicago and Milwaukee area. Stock traders Monday will have another option when it comes to where to place their money. The Dallas-based Texas Stock Exchange officially opens this to try to be the competitor to the New York Stock Exchange and the NASDAQ. State leaders say they hope the exchange will help solidify the Dallas area's attempt to become a national financial hub, as well as boost the Texas economy. This is NPR.
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0: 90.9 FM, WJAB, from the campus of Alabama A&M University. Good Saturday afternoon to you, you, and you. Yes, he's back, y'all. He's back, the brother, Brother BJ here. Hey, sitting in weekend edition of Talking the Blues. Had to get Kerry a break this afternoon so that he can go out and enjoy himself on this 4th of July holiday and just have a festivity with the family and all, just having a great time, y'all. Make sure you be safe out there, Brother Kerry, and we want to see you back in a little while, okay? Just heard music from my homegirl from out of the Delta, Mississippi there, Nellie Travis Tiger. And she say, ooh, Mr. Sexy Man, what your name is? Well, his name is Brother BJ, and he's on here Saturday afternoon doing the weekend edition of Talking the Blues here. Just ahead of that, it was none other than Dr. Feelgood Potts, when he called an All Blues Saturday and kicked it off this segment. You know, we always do it when we're doing the blues. It's the king himself, the late B.B. King, with Paying the Cost to Be the Boss. 18 minutes past your 4 o'clock hour, trying to get things kicking on this Saturday afternoon, making the 4th of July go great. All you out there that's having a great time, know you probably got the grills going and doing your Saturday stuff there. Want to say good afternoon to each and every one of you there. Especially my little sis Phyllis, she's checked in already and said she was locked in, her and Marcus and the Clay gang over there. I want to say good afternoon to them there, Destiny and the twins as well. So I know they listen to the blues. They listen, this is the WJB all the time. So I want to thank y'all for tuning in. Let us turn you on this Saturday afternoon. Weather-wise for today, we're looking for partly cloudy to mostly cloudy skies with a scattered thunderstorm. Before midnight, looking for a low this evening around 73 degrees. Winds are going to be light and variable. Looking for a chance of rain about 40%. On tomorrow, Sunday, we can look for a sunshine and clouds mixed. A hot and humid day. It's going to be looking for a high of around 89 degrees. It's going to be a hot, y'all, because the humidity is going to be around 67%. So, hey, you just got to get out there and just make sure you take the extra precaution to keep yourself safe, okay? And just make sure you do what you need to do. Right now, we're looking at, if you're out on the outside, don't stay out there too long. Don't stay out there too long. Stay hydrated. Drink a lot of fluids like water, that is H2O. Right now, we're under fair skies. It is 91 degrees. With the heat index, feels like 99. So make sure you be extra cautious out there. Take care of yourself and be safe because, you know, it's just one of those things. It's a hot, hot summer day. But that's all right. Enjoy it to the fullest, or should I say to the max, and just enjoy yourself. Just keep that dial locked in to 90.9 FM WJAB. 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The brother's here. Getting things going and getting it kicked off for you there. Hey, we're going to continue with great classic. I know that. We're still into the morning of classic music, y'all. We're going to continue with great blues on this Saturday afternoon right after this.
1: 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But have you come to the La Casa Latina de Jazz? Hola, bienvenidos. Hello and welcome. I'm Erica Fox, and I'm inviting you to the Latin Jazz House. Every Friday morning at 9 o'clock, I'll bring you some of the best salsa, merengue, mambo, and much more from some of the elite and some of the classic Latin jazz musicians, such as the late Tito Puente, the late Celia Cruz, Gumby Ortiz, Arturo Sandoval, Pete Escovedo, and much more. 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

0: 90.9 FM WJAB from the campus of Alabama A&M University. You just heard music from the late, great Little Milton Kimmel when he called, "You left a gold mine for a gold digger, y'all." How about that? Even before that, it was the late Denise LaSalle when she called, "Blues Party Tonight, getting ready to have it for you, you, and you as well." And just ahead of that, it was Nelly Tiger Travis, Mr. Sexy Man. I had to send this one out to my sister Johnny May out there in Mesa. She wanted to hear that from the homegirl from Mississippi, from the Mississippi Delta. And she talks about that. Mr. Sexy Man. I wonder who that may be. 4:32 is the time. It's 28 before your 5 o'clock hour. You're in the weekend edition of Talking the Blues. Yours truly, Brother BJ, sitting in for Kirby Macklin this afternoon. Wanted to give Kirby a break so he can go out and enjoy the festivities of the 4th of July and Independence Day celebration, y'all. But that's all right. We got you covered there. Okay? Just lock that dial in the 90.9 FM and WJAB. Let us entertain you on this Saturday afternoon, y'all. Hey, I want to remind you that the Huntsville Progressive Alumni Chapter of Alabama A&M University will have its annual, this 21st annual Leadership Awards Gala. It's going to be Saturday, July the 11th. That's next Saturday, starting at 6 p.m. at the Jackson Center. Now, for ticket information and more information, you can dial 256-372-5287. Once again, the number is 256-372-5287. We're trying to kick it live with you on this Saturday afternoon, y'all. Weekend edition of Talking the Blues, making it happen. If you're out there, make sure you be safe out there. Don't stay out in that heat too long because we have a heat advisory today, afternoon. But it's afternoon until around 8 or 9 o'clock this morning. It might be a little warmer, or should I say, a little cooler as the evening flows through. But just don't take that chance, okay? Let's continue a great weekend and great blues, that is. Weekend edition of Talking Blues Trucks right on, right after this.
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you live. No, no, no. Disregard that. That's okay. That's the most important thing. I want to know you. I said, I want to know you.

90.9 FM WJAB from the campus of Alabama A&M University. Well, even though he's passed on, you still get a lot of requests for that super blues. Albert King, I'll play the blues for you on 90.9 FM WJAB. And we do it like we do it, and we do it for you wholeheartedly. Want to say good afternoon to all the truckers out there that's riding around and moving the country around, especially my big bro, Big John. Big John, how about it out there? Want to send that shout out to you guys out there. Know it's a holiday, but you guys are still moving stuff around the world and want to appreciate you, because we know you could have been doing anything else, but you like making sure we get our goods there in time. So I want to thank you so much for that, and we just continue to talk the blues for you at 4:42 on Saturday afternoon right here from the campus of Alabama A&M University.

from my birthday mate, Miss Coco Taylor, the late Coco Taylor. She talking about a Wang Dang Doodle, y'all. His Bobby Blue Bland.

0: BJ here kicking it with you. Late great Bobby Blue Bland. They call it the soul of a man, y'all. 4:47, 13 minutes before. Make that, 13 minutes before your 5 o'clock hour. Kicking it live with you. Brother BJ sitting in for Kirby Macklin on this Saturday afternoon, Independence Day, 4th of July. We're celebrating and making you happy. Hope so, y'all. Want to say good afternoon to Miss Rose out there in Somerville and everybody locked in out there in Somerville. Good afternoon to you, too. Make sure you stay hydrated if you're out in the heat and don't stay out there too long. Can't stress it enough, y'all. Want to remind you that the Young Women of Excellence will have its 2026 presentation and ball on Saturday, July 25th at 7 p.m. And it will be at the True Light Church of God in Christ at 6380 Pulaski Pike. Now, the keynote speaker is Sabrina Wheeler. Now, the number for more information and sponsorship, you can dial 256-836-4155. Once again, the number is 256-836-4155. Tell them you heard about it from your friends here at 90.9 FM, WJAB. Going to continue a great blues weekend edition of blues, y'all. I keep wanting to say classic, boy. I'm so used to doing that time and time again, but that's all right. We're going to make sure we continue with the weekend edition of Talking the Blues with yours truly, Brother BJ. Hey, kicking it live with you there. Coming up, more blues. Got Don Covey coming up and waiting in the background. I was checking out as she was checking in off the request line there. Keep it locked. We're going to continue right after this.
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1: Paid my bill. I was outside in the car, in the shadows of the parking lot, telling the woman I was with how happy she made me, kissing and hugging. And all of a sudden, another car pulled up on the parking lot. But I couldn't believe my eyes.

0: Now that's the blues, y'all. That is the blues. 90.9 FM WJB. The late great O.V. Wright talking about, he says, God bless our love. You know, that's a saying a whole lot, y'all. That is saying a whole lot. Off the request line at 256-372-5861. And for everybody out there, as we truck on up to the 5 o'clock hour, NPR News Update from Washington is coming up next, y'all. And I just want to say happy belated birthday to my good pal and friend, Brother HD there. Had a birthday on, I think it was Wednesday? Yeah, Thursday, that is. I want to say happy belated birthday to you, my brother. I also want to say happy birthday to Aunt Emma and Aunt Ann, yeah. John Bum and the Arrows family is having their family gathering. I hope they're having a great time. John Bum, he's one of our announcers that comes away your way every Thursday with Blues Classics at 6 p.m. until 8, y'all. So make sure you keep that in mind, okay? Keep him locked in, y'all. Going to go to NPR News Update from Washington. We'll be back on the other side. So keep that dial locked to WJAB-FM.
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2: Live from NPR News in Washington, I'm Dan Ronan. 4th of July celebrations are getting underway in cities and towns across the country today, but a dangerous heat wave is forcing schedule changes, prompting some cancellations and raising concerns about heat-related illnesses. NPR's Brian Mann reports.
3: For a lot of Americans, like 8-year-old Logan Longsworth from New Jersey, this holiday is just about having fun.
4: How I'm going to be celebrating the 4th of July is I'm going to light some firecrackers and stuff like that, and we also saw the Statue of Liberty.
3: But people in much of the country are facing dangerous heat. An Independence Day parade scheduled for today in Washington, D.C. was canceled. Many events have been rescheduled to start later to avoid the hottest part of the day. Fireworks have been banned in parts of the country because of high wildfire risk. Officials are warning the public to take lots of precautions, limit your time outdoors, bring water, and stay in the shade whenever you can. Brian Mann, NPR News, New York.
2: Republican lawmakers defunded some health care providers that offer abortion with the One Big Beautiful Bill Act. As NPR's Selena Simmons-Duffins reports, that provision only lasted a year, and the year is now over.
5: Under the provision, when patients enrolled in Medicaid came to Planned Parenthood and several other organizations for cancer screenings and annual exams, etc., Medicaid would not reimburse them for those visits. It's been a longtime goal of anti-abortion rights activists, and it was enacted for the first time last July 4th, but only for a year because of Senate rules, which means that now those organizations can bill Medicaid for non-abortion services again. There was pressure on congressional Republicans from anti-abortion groups to extend the defund provision, but with slim majorities and many other priorities, it didn't happen before Congress went on recess. Selena Simmons-Duffin, NPR News.
2: At the World Cup, Egypt won a penalty shootout to beat Australia, giving the team known as the Pharaohs its first ever knockout match victory. Celebrations erupted across the Middle East, united the Arab world. NPR's Anas Baba reports.
6: From the cafes of Beirut and Damascus to the public squares of Saudi Arabia, crowds waved Egyptian flags as if victory were their own. Across Egypt itself, even weddings ground to a halt as brides, grooms, and guests crowded around screens for the penalty kicks. And in neighboring Gaza, the win was celebrated wholeheartedly too. The buzz of Israeli drones over Gaza City was drowned out by thousands of euphoric Palestinians and kids waving Egyptian flags. On the pitch in Dallas, Egypt's coach Hussam Hassan mirrored the connection. He raised a large Palestinian flag after the final whistle and said, "This win is for Egyptians and Palestinians alike." Anas Baba, NPR News, Gaza.
2: This is NPR. Authorities in Lake Geneva, Wisconsin say three people died. Several others were rescued when a boat capsized on the popular lake near the Wisconsin-Illinois border. The incident took place during a series of heavy storms on Friday. The Food and Drug Administration has expanded the approval of the first gene-editing treatment for sickle cell disease to younger children. NPR's Rob Stein has the story.
7: The FDA approved the treatment, which uses the CRISPR gene-editing technique, for children as young as 2 years old. Previously, the treatment, called Casgevy had only been available for adults and kids starting at age 12. Vertex Pharmaceuticals, which makes Casgevy, says the approval makes more than 5,500 kids eligible for the treatment in the U.S. Sickle cell disease is an inherited blood disorder that causes devastating pain attacks and eventually life-threatening complications. Casgevy works by editing a gene that controls the production of a crucial blood protein. The FDA also expanded approval of the treatment to younger children suffering from a related blood disorder known as beta thalassemia. Rob Stein, NPR News.
2: The National Transportation Safety Board preliminary report on the June 14th Missouri skydiving crash that killed 11 people showed no major safety failures in the plane that could account for the crash. The report found no evidence of a pre-impact mechanical or engine malfunction that would have brought the plane down. The full report may take a year. This is NPR News.
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90.9 FM, WJB, 93 years old. You believe he's still performing? That's Jackson, Mississippi's own Mr. Bobby Rush. I ain't studying you as we continue to groove 15 minutes past your 5 o'clock hour weekend edition of Talking the Blues. Trucks right on with your brother here. As we keep on rolling with you here right now, here's King George. As we say good afternoon to you, let's roll with it, King George. And you are in the house with the brother.

90.9 FM WJAB from the campus of Alabama A&M University. You're rolling with the brother here on Saturday, weekend edition of Talking the Blues here. And all of you out there, 18 minutes past your 5 o'clock hour, how many of you got your fans out there? You got your fans ready? We're going to keep on rolling with it now. If you're out there having a great time on this Saturday afternoon, get them fans out because we're going to go ahead and roll with 803 Fresh, y'all.

gonna take you back. We had it going on. Gonna take you back. We partied all night long. I know somebody ought to wanna go back out there. You see, ain't nobody tripping, just jamming to them old school songs. Just go back just for a moment with me.

90.9 FM, WJAB, from the campus of Alabama A&M University. Just heard music from Mr. Willie Clayton when he called Party Like We Used To. Even before that, it was 803 Fresh with Boots on the Ground. And, of course, just ahead of that was King George with Keep On Rolling.

0: Bobby Rush from Homeboy stepped in to kick things off with I Ain't Studying You on this Saturday afternoon. It's about 5:29 right now, 29 minutes past your 5 o'clock hour. Still hanging out and trying to make it happen for you. Weekend edition of Talking the Blues. Brother BJ sitting in for Curry Macklin. Had to get Curry a break today so that he can enjoy some of the festivities of the 4th of July there. Want to say good afternoon to the Ayers family as well, having a great time at their function. Want to say happy birthday to Aunt Ann and Aunt Ella. And, you know, that's John Bum's family. John Bum, he's here every Thursday evening from 6 until 8 p.m. with Blues Classics on your station, WJAB. Hey, want to remind you that in recognition of the 4th of July holiday, the campus of Alabama A&M University will be closed on Monday, July 6th. And that's including the offices of WJAB. So the campus will reopen on Tuesday, though, July 7th, continuing with the 4-day work week schedule until school starts back this fall. Okay, keep that in mind. I also want to remind you that the Arts of Huntsville and Huntsville Parks and Recreation will have its next concert in the park, going to be Monday, July the 6th. Now, performers include Bloom After Fall and the Backbeat Band, playing alternative and soul music. Now, if the weather is permitting, okay, now the music starts at 6:30 p.m. Now, for more details and information, including food trucks, vendors, and the full lineup, you can dial 256-519-2787. Once again, the contact number is 256-519-2787. Let's go on and continue with great classic music for your listening pleasure on this Saturday afternoon, as we do the weekend edition of Talking the Blues. Let's see what we got coming up next here there. Oh, okay, I got you here. The Wailer is waiting in the wings here with what he called Running Out of Lies. Let's continue with it, y'all. Let's move and groove with it right now.
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0: 90.9 FM, WJAB, from the campus of Alabama A&M University. Just heard music from the late, great Muddy Waters. He called it Managed Boy. Even before that, the late Ella James, when she called Sugar on the Floor. Hey, I had to send this nod to my sister over there in the Netherlands. I'm going to say good morning to her. Yep, I said good morning, y'all. I'm not crazy. Not losing it here. But it is morning over there in the Netherlands. Right outside of Amsterdam. Castricum is her little town, it's called. I want to say good morning to her. And she's still locked into Weekend Edition of Talking the Blues with her little brother here on this Saturday evening. Or Saturday afternoon, that is, y'all. And she's rolling right along with the man. Before that, it was none other than the late, great Johnny Taylor was Running Out Alive. And, of course, preceded that was Willie Clayton with Party Like We Used To. It's about 5:46, 14 minutes before your 6 o'clock hour, hanging out with Steele, the Weekend Edition of Talking the Blues. Sitting in for Kirby Macklin, where he's enjoying himself, I know, celebrating the Independence Day, 4th of July, with his family and friends out there. Y'all have a great time out there in Athens, so we are just going to hold the fort down for you right this afternoon and on well into the evening there. Want to say good afternoon to the Madison crew out there. And they out there having a great time celebrating. Said one of the oldest members with the birthday. And I didn't get a name on that, but, you know, we want to say happy birthday to her as well as we get ready to celebrate with her as well. So, anyway, everybody out there and all the one that's celebrating a birthday this week or coming up week, want to say happy birthday to you. Hope you enjoy and have greatly many, many more. We continue with Groove with you on this Saturday afternoon, y'all, with the Weekend Edition of Talking Blues. We're going to continue with it, hey, right after this.
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0: And that's a fact, y'all. As a matter of fact, weather-wise, for today, weatherman's calling from partly to mostly cloudy skies with scattered thunderstorms before midnight tonight. Looking for a low this evening, tonight around 7 and 3 degrees. Winds are going to be light and variable. Looking for a chance of rain at 40%. With humidity right now, it's right at 83%. So make sure you stay hydrated out there if you're out there in the heat there. Take care of yourself. Be cool. Stay cool. And want to make sure that you do everything right there. On tomorrow, we can look for sunshine and clouds mixed with a hot and humid day as well. Looking for a high tomorrow of around 89 degrees. Let's see. Yeah, southwest winds at 4 miles per hour, somewhere around that area. Anyway, but the humidity will be up to around 89%. So winds are going to be light and variable. So make sure you keep yourself hydrated if you're on the outside. And be careful and for all means, you take care of yourself and make sure you protect yourself from the heat. Currently, on the partly cloudy skies, we're looking at 90 degrees with a temperature feeling like 97. So make sure you take care of yourself out there, okay? We're going to continue with this great, great, great Weekend Edition of Talking the Blues. Hey, but first this.
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0: just the goat of this here, and that's just the way it is.
1: FM WJB. It's the weekend edition of Talking the Blues. Truck's on with your brother. That's Tucker. Funny call, Sugar Daddy Anthony. That's going out to everybody down Bunkyside. Bunky, Louisiana, y'all, down in the Bayou country there. How about the Tucker Bassett? I know you're locked in there. I want to say good evening to y'all. We're coming up to the 6 o'clock hour. Getting ready to go up to NPR News Update from Washington. But we'll be back on the other side, just kicking it live still with you on this Saturday evening, y'all. Weather warning for today, like I said, stay cool out there because it is a blistering hot one. 90 degrees under sunny skies, but that's all right. We're going to keep it cool, 360 degrees, well, you know, nonstop, solid blues and old school, as well as Southern Soul for your listening pleasure, y'all. Let's go to NPR News Update from Washington. Let's get back on the other side there. Before Tucker, it was none other than King George with Nighttime. And we say good afternoon to everybody out there around the Madison crew. And everybody celebrating a birthday. Good afternoon to y'all. We're going to be back on the other side of news. Just keep it on jamming for you. News is up next on WJAB FM.

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1: Live from NPR News in Washington, I'm Dan Ronan. Funeral ceremonies and processions for the late Iranian supreme leader are underway in Tehran. He was killed in the U.S.-Israeli airstrikes in February, and the funeral comes during a fragile ceasefire between the U.S., Israel, and Iran. NPR's Hadil Ashashi reports from Istanbul.
2: A huge crowd of people chanted death to America as they gathered at a prayer complex in Tehran, where they visited the caskets of Ayatollah Ali Khamenei and four of those killed from his family. People held up signs that read hashtag kill Trump. Others waved flags, red ones that symbolize revenge, and many yellow ones that represented the Iranian-backed Lebanese militia, Hezbollah. The group has been fighting with Israel since the beginning of the war. While there was no sign of the current Iranian leader, Khamenei's son, Mujtaba Khamenei, the Iranian president and the Iranian speaker of parliament were seen praying near the coffins. Khamenei will be buried in his birthplace of Mashhad next Thursday. Hadil Al-Shalchi, NPR News, Istanbul.
1: In Washington, organizers called off the Independence Day parade late Friday, citing the extreme heat warning. As Willa Marks reports, this evening's fireworks display is still scheduled to go.
3: Washington's National Independence Day parade was canceled, according to an announcement from organizers emailed late Friday night. The parade had been scheduled to mark the nation's 250th birthday and to begin mid-morning Saturday. Todd Marcocci, president of Under the Sun Productions, which was overseeing the parade, said the move followed consultation with the National Park Service, the D.C. city government, and Freedom 250, the non-profit overseeing the anniversary celebrations. The National Weather Service has issued an extreme heat warning for the D.C. area in effect until 9 p.m. local time on Saturday, warning that, quote, heat-related illnesses increase significantly during extreme heat and high humidity events. For NPR News, I'm Willem Marks.
1: Members of a white nationalist group called the Patriot Front held a march in Washington, D.C. today near Union Station. The march was peaceful. The World Health Organization is declaring the hantavirus outbreak is officially over. NPR's Jonathan Lambert reports.
4: The outbreak was first reported in early May when passengers aboard the MV Hondius cruise ship tested positive for hantavirus. The disease can be deadly. Typically, humans get the virus through exposure to rodent urine, feces, or saliva. But the outbreak on the cruise ship sparked concern that it might be spreading more readily through the air from person to person. Ultimately, only 13 cases were confirmed, three of whom died. But the WHO said over 30 countries and territories responded to the outbreak, tracing more than 650 possible contacts who might have been exposed to the virus. Now, the last of those contacts has tested negative after quarantine, leading the WHO to close the book on the outbreak. Jonathan Lambert, NPR News.
1: And from Washington, this is NPR News. Less than 1 week before her 180-day mandate as the acting president of Venezuela expires, Delcy Rodriguez is facing criticism how her government has handled the twin earthquakes that have killed more than 2,500 people. Friday, Rodriguez met with reporters for the first time since the June 24th disaster. She defended her handling of the crisis, even as numerous organizations and individuals have said the government was slow to act and lives were lost as a result. Serena Williams has withdrawn from Wimbledon in the doubles match with her sister Venus due to a knee injury. NPR's Chloe Veltman reports the 22-time doubles champ had planned to team up for a Grand Slam match for the first time since 2022 today.
5: The 44-year-old tennis star's injury occurred during a singles match against Australia's Maya Joint earlier this week, which Williams lost. Doctors had to drain fluid from her swollen knee. In a video on her Instagram, Williams can be seen limping down a narrow corridor in shorts and t-shirt with a huge white bandage covering most of her right leg.
6: God bless you, smart girls.
5: In the post's comments, Williams wrote that she was heartbroken to have to withdraw from the match and that the opportunity to play alongside her sister again meant the world to her. Williams also hinted to her fans about a potential comeback. All I can say is stay tuned to a city near you, she wrote. Chloe Veltman, NPR News.
1: President Trump pardoned 11 people Friday, several convicted of tampering with emission control devices on trucks and other vehicles. This is NPR.
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0: and FM WJAB from the campus of Alabama A&M University. Just heard music from Nellie Tiger Travis. He called it, "Hey, Mr. Sexy Man, what your name is, huh?" Even before that, Carl Marshall, when he called, "Ain't no party like a grown folks party," because everybody here that's partying with the brother this afternoon, or this evening, that is nothing but a grown folks get-together, y'all. Thanks for tuning in. Let us turn you on this Saturday evening, y'all, weekend edition of Talking the Blues, as we continue to groove with you. I want to remind you that the Huntsville Progressive Alumni Chapter of Alabama A&M University will have its 21st Annual Leadership Awards Gala. And it's going to be Saturday, July the 11th at 6 p.m. at the Jackson Center right here in the city of Huntsville. Now, for ticket information, you can call 256-372-5287. Once again, the number is 256-372-5287. Also, the 100 Black Men of Greater Huntsville Incorporated will have its 25th Annual John Rich Memorial Classic Golf Tournament, that is. It's going to be Saturday, August 22nd. That's going to be at the Colonial Golf Course in Meridianville. And now the early bird registration deadline is July 17th. Now, all proceeds will go towards scholarships. Now, for registration and details, you can dial 256-665-2610 or 205-242-4020. 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Yes. 18 minutes past the 6 o'clock hour, we're going to continue with this great weekend edition of Talking the Blues music right after this. Keep it locked.
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90.9 FM WJAB from the campus of Alabama A&M University. Just heard music from Jackson, Mississippi's own John Haley. He called it "I Want a Bump." Yes, y'all, with Somebody's Woman. Even before that, TK Soul, when he called "Party Like Back in the Day," y'all. 6:29, 29 minutes past the 6 o'clock hour. You're still hanging out with Brother BJ Saturday evening. Weekend edition of Talking the Blues. I want to remind you that the Huntsville Alumni Chapter of Delta Sigma Theta Sorority Incorporated will have its annual social action luncheon on Saturday, July 25th at 11 a.m. That's going to be at the VBC East Hall. That's the Von Braun Center

0: East Hall. Now, the guest speaker is Derek Johnson, National President of and CEO of the NAACP. 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Once again, that number is 256-797-3788. 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Keep it locked. We're going to continue with this weekend edition of Talking the Blues right after this.
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Now, this has something to do with it. Listen, my grandmother told me the story about the little nearsighted dog that didn't see too well. 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

0: 90.9 FM WJAB from the campus of Alabama A&M University. That was a medley done by the late, great Little Milton. How could you do it to me, baby? Yeah, that was one of those little medley done at live at Westfield Prison, Illinois, where he did it all. Oh, I tell you. Oh, I just can't tell you how he laid that one down. Anyway, we as we continue to groove, which is Saturday evening, weekend edition of Talking the Blues, and just ahead of that was John Haley with I Want to Bump Somebody's Baby. It's about 6:48 now, 12 minutes before your 7 o'clock hour, weekend edition of Talking the Blues. Still trucks on here as we continue with it, but we're going to first do something, and we'll be back right after this.
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0: A&M University. That's the music of Wilson Meadows. I'm curious, y'all. Whatever the case may be, I'm curious. Rolling up until the 7 o'clock hour, going to go to NPR News Debate from Washington. Just ahead of that was Robert Cray with Smoking Gun. Even before that, DJ Trucker with the Trucker Slide, y'all. Let's go to NPR News Debate from Washington. We'll be back on the other side playing more Weekend Edition Talking with Blues as we go into the final hour. Keep it locked.
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2: Live from NPR News in Washington, I'm Dan Ronan. On this 4th of July, Washington, D.C. officials are closely watching the weather. People on the National Mall are being told to evacuate because of the possibility of thunderstorms before tonight's big fireworks demonstration. NPR's Jeff Brumfield reports.
3: Temperatures topped 100 degrees as fighter jets flew over the National Mall. Watching was Patricia Smedley. She was visiting from England.
4: I'm not used to this sort of heat coming from the UK.
3: Smedley has been visiting the US for decades. She doesn't begrudge Americans at all for that little war they fought with her country way back when.
4: No, you'd made the right decision in 1776, believe me.
3: Many others told NPR they were excited to be there, witnessing America's 250th birthday. Jeff Brumfield, NPR News.
2: Concerns over lethal injection methods are mounting in Tennessee, where state corrections officials failed to execute a man in May. Tony Gonzalez with member station WPLN reports high-ranking Republicans in the state want an independent investigation.
5: Medical contractors couldn't establish an IV into the arms or chest of Tony Carruthers. After about an hour, Governor Bill Lee called off the execution on May 20th. The man's death row attorneys had been warning about inadequate training. Now a group of state senators, all Republicans who say they support the death penalty, have written to the governor seeking an independent review. They say the Department of Corrections showed it wasn't competent. They want to know the credentials of those involved and whether training is sufficient. Tennessee paused executions for about 3 years after finding the prior protocol had never been fully followed. The rules were then revised, but continue to draw scrutiny. For NPR News, I'm Tony Gonzalez in Nashville.
2: As the eastern U.S. melts with high temperatures and humidity, parts of Europe are also sweltering with another heat wave barely a week after the record-breaking temperatures in several countries. Allison Roberts reports.
6: The last heat wave caused thousands of excess deaths in France alone, and this one is expected to last longer. Temperatures are forecast to climb all the way to southern England. In Portugal, more than 1,000 firefighters are battling a blaze that started Thursday, injuring at least 7 people. The government has activated the European Civil Protection Mechanism, sourcing 4 extra water bombing planes and a military emergencies team from Spain. It's declared a state of alert through Monday, raising readiness and banning public access to forests and the use of machinery in them. Almost all of mainland Portugal is now at maximum or very high fire risk. For NPR News, I'm Alison Roberts in Lisbon.
2: A federal judge in New York today rejected a request from President Trump's lawyers to delay payment to writer E. Jean Carroll after she won a $5.8 million civil judgment against him. This is NPR. Months after his death in Iran Saturday began several days of funeral services for its late supreme leader, the Ayatollah Ali Khamenei, who was killed in the first hours of the U.S.-Israeli war against Iran, this when his compound was struck. 3 people died, 7 others were rescued when storms blew through southern Wisconsin Friday, causing a boat to capsize on Lake Geneva. The lake is a popular tourist destination for people in the Chicago and Milwaukee area. Americans seeking a break from inflation on the 4th of July might want to steer clear of the beef counter. NPR